0: for revival. If he could do it for Jonah, he can do it for David. If he can do it for Jonah, he can do it for you. He's the same God. He cares the same about this generation as he did that generation. And there's no reason except our lack of asking. The Bible says we have not because we ask not. So if we don't have revival, maybe we haven't asked for it. So maybe we should start asking for it. I'll put that on your prayer list, and let's begin to do that as the days go forward. And we can begin to see that happen if we ask God. I have a friend who's a pastor in New York City, where one of the great American revivals took place in history. And that revival took place when people got together at noontime to pray. And now in his church, he has 200 business people coming to pray every day at noon. And I believe it could be the beginning of another great awakening in our nation. I hope that you will pray with me and with him. And if you're in New York City and you're a business person there, find out about this revival and get involved. This is Turning Point. We come to you every day with the Word of God, and it's our privilege to do so because we believe God's Word changes lives, and we have so many illustrations to prove that it's true. If you have a story about what God has done in your life through the teaching of the Word of God on Turning Point, we'd love to hear from you. Write us and give us the story. It will be a great encouragement to us and to others as well. We'll see you next time. Have a great day.
1: 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Join us tomorrow as we continue the series, Jonah the Runaway Prophet, on Turning Point with Dr. David Jeremiah. 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
7: Cloudy skies tonight with showers beginning early this evening and ending near midnight. The skies clearing up overnight as well. However, fog patches will develop. An overnight low of 5. Mainly sunny on Thursday with a high of 19. Clear skies to start Thursday night, then becoming partly cloudy after midnight, a low of 8. Friday, a mix of sun and cloud with a high of 23. Cloudy Saturday, chance of showers, then a high of 18. Sunday, cloudy, and a high of 21. Get detailed weather conditions, including wind and humidity, on the Low and Body Shop weather page on Steinbeck Online. I'm Candace Dirksen.
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9: My beloved friend, please listen to me. Those who continue to preach the unvarnished truth of the Word of God, they could be killed for their preaching by so-called tolerant people who tolerate every evil in the world except the Christian faith. 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They continuously try to destroy our reputation. They continuously try to cause all sorts of havoc for us. But listen to me. I read the last chapter in the book and it says that we win. We win.
8: The fascinating last chapters of the Bible are ahead on today's episode of Leading the Way. It's all part of Dr. Michael Youssef's practical series called An End Times Warning for the Modern Day Church. Now keep in mind, Leading the Way is a listener-supported gospel ministry, using media to reach the lost and to disciple believers. What that means is that Dr. Youssef and the team rely on the prayers and the generosity of listeners just like you. So learn more about Leading the Way. Learn how to stand with Dr. Youssef. 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See how you can pray for Dr. Youssef as he participates in domestic and international events. These events are reaching so many people with the gospel. You'll be so encouraged. The website again, ltw.org. Seven Dooms Revealed. That's the title of today's message, but don't let that scare you off, because out of the darkness of doom, Jesus brings the light of hope. Here's Dr. Youssef to begin.
9: In Revelation chapter 8, we come to the seventh and the final seal after an intermission between the sixth and the seventh. John writes, "When the Lamb opened the seventh seal, there was silence in heaven for about half an hour." I'm sure you're asking, why is this silence in heaven? Well, John doesn't tell us why. But there are some possibilities. One possibility is that it could be God's way of granting humanity one last chance for the doors of mercy to be open before it is shut and the judgment becomes final. The second possibility, it could be the calm before the final judgment. This silence is the silence of awe and expectation before the final judgment fall on humanity. And so when the Lamb opens the seventh seal, there was silence in heaven. This is the silence of awe. It's the silence of suspense. It's a silence of expectation.

moon and the stars dim by one third. In Exodus chapter 10, God sent darkness upon the land of Egypt, but supernaturally, miraculously, there was light where the people of God were living. Darkness everywhere else. Only in the community of the people of God, the people of Israel, had light. And there, an eagle flies over the scene, crying, "Woe, woe, woe," to the inhabitants of the earth. Four trumpets and three to go. These three trumpets spell woe to the human race. Look at chapter 9 with me, please. The fifth trumpet, as soon as it sounds, a star falls to the earth. Now, this is not a star from the outer space. This is a person. This is no other than Satan himself. You say, how do we know that? In Luke chapter 10, verse 18, Jesus said, "I saw Satan fall like lightning from heaven." In the book of Isaiah chapter 14 and verse 12, it says, "How you have fallen from heaven, O morning star, son of the dawn." This star-like person is Satan. When he falls on the earth, in his hand he has the key to the bottomless pit. He opens the pit and smoke will pour forth. And from this smoke comes a plague of locusts. These locusts sting like scorpions. They have faces which indicate intelligence. They are crown of gold which indicate power. They have women's hair which indicates seductiveness or attractive temptations. They have lion's teeth which indicates cruel and devouring power. They have a breastplate of iron which says that they're armed to the teeth and they are immune from destruction. They have wings, which means that they have rumble like chariots in battle. These creatures are ruled by an evil angel. And the Bible said in the Hebrew his name is Abaddon, and in the Greek his name is Apollyon, which means destroyer. You see, demons rarely attack us directly. They're sly, they're subtle. They use the weakness of our flesh against us. They often ask, "Did God really say? Do you understand the Bible correctly? Are you understanding the Bible? Are you interpreting the Bible in modern times? Or are you buying into that old thing that when the Bible was given?" On and on and on, Satan and his demons try to paralyze us with their lies and confuse us with their subtle twist of the truth. The other times, Satan is vicious and savage and use people like ISIS and Al-Qaeda and Boko Haram, Shabab, Taliban. Remember this, he who is in us is far greater than he who is in the world. Amen. Praise God. Praise God, Satan's power is very limited upon the believers. Praise God that he has Satan on a leash. In Revelation chapter 9, God tells Satan and his demons what they can and cannot do. Listen to me, don't ever be afraid of Satan. Satan is toothless toward the faithful believer. He is powerless unless you allow him a stronghold in your life. And the only power that he has is not over the sealed, those who are sealed by the Holy Spirit of God. Verse 10. His woe lasts 5 months. Once the first woe is past, there are two more to come. Verse 14, chapter 9. When the sixth trumpet sounded, John hears a voice saying, "Release the four angels who are bound at the great river of Euphrates." These are fallen angels. These are demons, powerful demons. Why Euphrates? Euphrates is where the Garden of Eden was. Euphrates is where the first sin against God ever committed. Euphrates, where the first murder ever taken place. Euphrates is the place where the Tower of Babel was built to oppose God. And my beloved friend, listen to me very carefully.
It is from

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1: Cloudy skies tonight with showers beginning early this evening and ending near midnight. The skies clearing up overnight as well. However, fog patches will develop. An overnight low of 5. Mainly sunny on Thursday with a high of 19. Clear skies to start Thursday night, then becoming partly cloudy after midnight, a low of 8. Friday, a mix of sun and cloud with a high of 23. Cloudy Saturday, chance of showers, then a high of 18. Sunday, cloudy, and a high of 21. Get detailed weather conditions, including wind and humidity, on the Low & Body Shop weather page on Steinbeck Online. I'm Candace Dirksen.
2: Taking the whole word to the whole world. Here is Through the Bible with Dr. J. Vernon McGee.

that when you read this record, that you could do that. God says, here's a miracle, you either take it or you leave it. And I think that's the way he puts it down in his word. Now notice verse 29. But the children of Israel walked upon dry land in the midst of the sea, and the waters were a wall unto them on their right hand and on their left. Now don't you see that this is a miracle? Twice now this has been made clear to us. They walked on dry land in the midst of the sea, and the waters were a wall unto them, their right hand and their left. You can't explain that on a natural basis. Verse 30, thus the Lord saved Israel that day out of the hand of the Egyptians, and Israel saw the Egyptians dead upon the seashore.

are we all baptized into one body. The Holy Spirit is the one that joins us to Christ, and we become one with Him. And friends, that's a wonderful thing, to be joined to Him. The dear little lady, when she was talking about she had the assurance of her salvation, why, they said, why, don't you know you talk about that nobody can take you out of His hand? Well, you might slip through His fingers. And she said, oh my, no, I couldn't slip through His fingers. I'm one of His fingers. We are members of the body of Christ, friends, and the Spirit of God joins us to Him. What a glorious, wonderful redemption that we have in Christ. All of these things happened unto them for examples to us. Here's a picture of our redemption and what the Spirit of God does when we trust the Lord Jesus.

0: Jesus as our Savior. Well, we spent a little time there. It's important. So until next time, may God bless you richly, my beloved.
1: 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When you trust the Lord Jesus Christ as your Savior, you're rescued out of that hopeless place and given new life in Jesus Christ. 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I'm Steve Schwetz, and I'll meet you back here then.

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6: Cloudy skies tonight with showers beginning early this evening and ending near midnight. The skies clearing up overnight as well. However, fog patches will develop. An overnight low of 5. Mainly sunny on Thursday with a high of 19. Clear skies to start Thursday night, then becoming partly cloudy after midnight, a low of 8. Friday, a mix of sun and cloud with a high of 23. Cloudy Saturday, chance of showers, then a high of 18. Sunday, cloudy, and a high of 21. Get detailed weather conditions, including wind and humidity, on the Low & Body Shop weather page on Steinbach Online. I'm Candace Dirksen.

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Maranatha, friends, the Lord is coming. Today's letter comes from Kenya. Our listener writes, "May the Almighty bless you and grant you strength as you continue broadcasting. My prayer is that God will bless and keep you strong to continue with his work." Thank you for your kind prayers, listener. We trust God will indeed bless and sustain us in his work. Genesis 3:15. "And I will put enmity between

0: B3J3A1. Our United States address, the People's Gospel Hour, Box 55862, Boston, Massachusetts, 02205. 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
2: Cloudy skies tonight with showers beginning early this evening and ending near midnight. The skies clearing up overnight as well. However, fog patches will develop. An overnight low of 5. Mainly sunny on Thursday with a high of 19. Clear skies to start Thursday night, then becoming partly cloudy after midnight, a low of 8. Friday, a mix of sun and cloud with a high of 23. Cloudy Saturday, chance of showers, then a high of 18. Sunday, cloudy, and a high of 21. Get detailed weather conditions, including wind and humidity, on the Low & Body Shop weather page on Steinbach Online. I'm Candace Dirksen.
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3: O microphone begroesion Helen Bergen for the Brig Radio CHPD at Elmer, Ontario, Canada. Je horchen nu no ans hofstundjet program Wort passiert. 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
1: Ja. 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
1: Good evening, I'm Judy Peters. Showers this evening with overnight fog patches. Your forecast details are on the way. A North Dakota man was arrested and charged following a police chase Saturday along Highway 75. Authorities say 44-year-old Scott Weinberger fled at a high rate of speed from secondary screening at the Emerson border crossing. After multiple RCMP officers made failed attempts to stop the suspect vehicle, it was eventually brought to a stop on Highway 75 and the driver arrested. A loaded handgun was allegedly found on the front passenger seat, and there were different types of ammunition seized. Weinberger now faces a long list of charges related to firearms and ammunition, as well as for assaulting a peace officer. Authorities are trying to determine why he fled the border. Steinbeck RCMP need your help in locating Trevor Berg. With more, here's reporter Shannon Duick.
2: A warrant has been issued for the arrest of the 46-year-old. Police say Berg was charged with theft under $5,000 after a theft from a business in Steinbeck. He also failed to attend court. A photo of Berg can be seen in the news story at steinbeckonline.com. He is known to frequent

0: and areas around Steinbach. Anyone with information is asked to contact Steinbach RCMP or Crime Stoppers. I'm Shannon Duick.
1: Steinbach RCMP Staff Sergeant Mike Maxwell says more targeted traffic enforcement is coming to the city following an operation last week that focused on road safety. The detachment's dedicated traffic services officer is now back on full duties, and Maxwell says the municipal detachment will be fully staffed starting Sunday. A traffic enforcement operation on Friday saw Steinbach RCMP team up with Steinbach Community Safety Officers for a joint initiative.
2: Moving forward, we will make targeted plans with designated resources to affect operations to have these kinds of results, instead of counting on somebody to just do it off the side of their desk in between calls for service and in between investigations.
1: Road safety is one of four priorities identified by Maxwell, along with property crime, intelligence-led policing, and police visibility. Two people are facing charges following a drug trafficking investigation in Dominion City. The Manitoba First Nations Police Service, with help from the RCMP Emergency Response Team, executed a search warrant at a residence on Sunday. Police seized suspected methamphetamine and cocaine, drug trafficking paraphernalia, a stolen vehicle, cash, and an improvised single-shot 12-gauge shotgun. Eric Russell Hebert of Neverville and Mazane Rhiannon Wilson of Dominion City have both been remanded into custody. You'll find more details in the article at nevervilleonline.com. Whether you're driving, working, or relaxing, the Steinbach Online app makes it easy to listen live and keep up with the local news that matters most.
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5: Cloudy skies tonight with showers beginning early this evening and ending near midnight. The skies clearing up overnight as well. However, fog patches will develop. An overnight low of 5. Mainly sunny on Thursday with a high of 19. Clear skies to start Thursday night, then becoming partly cloudy after midnight, a low of 8. Friday, a mix of sun and cloud with a high of 23. Cloudy Saturday, chance of showers, then a high of 18. Sunday, cloudy, and a high of 21. Get detailed weather conditions, including wind and humidity, on the Lowen Body Shop weather page on Steinbach Online. I'm Candace Dirksen.
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6: Unleashing God's truth, one verse at a time. Here is John MacArthur with Grace to You.
7: But it's a serious sin not to work. A serious sin. It is against the very design of God, the image of God, the course of nature, the creation mandate. It is against the command of the Old Testament. It is against the purpose of God for His displaying glory through you.
8: Welcome to Grace to You, the Bible teaching ministry of John MacArthur. I'm your host, Phil Johnson. Oscar Wilde cynically said that work is the refuge of people who have nothing better to do. Now, hopefully you see your job as more important than that, but have you ever really thought about why you work? Is it just a way to earn money and pay the bills, or maybe a way to achieve some sense of self-fulfillment? Well, whether you're pounding the pavement making sales calls or inspiring young minds in a classroom or plowing the family farm, no matter what job you have, your work can have eternal significance. Consider that today in John's study titled Wisdom for the Workplace. And now here's the lesson.
7: We live in a culture, frankly, that has a very skewed work ethic. On the one hand, you have workaholics. On the other hand, you have lazy, idle, and loafing people who choose not to work at all. But in the middle, the great

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2: Cloudy skies tonight with showers beginning early this evening and ending near midnight. The skies clearing up overnight as well. However, fog patches will develop. An overnight low of 5. Mainly sunny on Thursday with a high of 19. Clear skies to start Thursday night, then becoming partly cloudy after midnight, a low of 8. Friday, a mix of sun and cloud with a high of 23. Cloudy Saturday, chance of showers, then a high of 18. Sunday, cloudy, and a high of 21. Get detailed weather conditions, including wind and humidity, on the Low & Body Shop weather page on Steinbach Online. I'm Candace Dirksen.
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1: Good evening, I'm Judy Peters. Showers tonight with overnight fog patches. Your forecast details are on the way. Steinbeck RCMP is expected to return to full staffing on its municipal detachment site over the weekend. Staff Sergeant Mike Maxwell says that will give the detachment more visibility and capacity to address speeding and racing.
2: The biggest thing is having our traffic services member back to full duties. That is going to have a great impact on the enforcement that we see in downtown.
1: Maxwell says a traffic enforcement operation last week is an example of the type of targeted policing residents can expect to see more of. A North Dakota man was arrested and charged following a police chase Saturday along Highway 75. We get the details from reporter Shannon Duick.
3: Authorities say 44-year-old Scott Weinberger fled at a high rate of speed from secondary screening at the Emerson border crossing. After multiple RCMP officers made failed attempts to stop the suspect vehicle, it was eventually brought to a stop on Highway 75 and the driver arrested. A loaded handgun was allegedly found on the front passenger seat and there were different types of ammunition seized. Weinberger now faces a long list of charges related to firearms and ammunition, as well as for assaulting a peace officer. Authorities are trying to determine why he fled the border. I'm Shannon Duick.
1: The owner of Mark Hutlett Seeds at St. Anne is expecting average yields in the southeast for corn and soybeans. And Mark Hutlett says we could be just days away from the start of harvest.
4: Soybeans won't be long. I think next week, if the weather ever straightens out, there's some fields that are pretty brown already. Corn could be more like a couple weeks, but at most 2 to 3 because there's pretty good maturity on it.
1: Meanwhile, Hutlett says whatever frost hit overnight should not have done much damage, noting it did not get cold enough for long enough to be a major factor. Steinbeck RCMP needs your help in locating Trevor Berg. A warrant has been issued for the arrest of the 46-year-old. Police say Berg was charged with theft under $5,000 after a theft from a business in Steinbeck. He also failed to attend court. A photo of Berg can be seen in the story at Steinbeck Online. He's known to frequent areas around Steinbeck. Anyone with information is asked to contact Steinbeck RCMP or Crime Stoppers. Great taste meets great local coverage. 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
2: Cloudy skies tonight with showers beginning early this evening and ending near midnight. The skies clearing up overnight as well. However, fog patches will develop. An overnight low of 5. Mainly sunny on Thursday with a high of 19. Clear skies to start Thursday night, then becoming partly cloudy after midnight, a low of 8. Friday, a mix of sun and cloud with a high of 23. Cloudy Saturday, chance of showers, then a high of 18. Sunday, cloudy, and a high of 21. Get detailed weather conditions, including wind and humidity, on the Low & Body Shop weather page on Steinbach Online. I'm Candace Dirksen.
3: Hi, this is Dr. John Neufeld. This is back to the Bible Canada's Bible Minute. Psalm 121, verse 7 says, "The Lord will keep you from all harm. He will watch over your life. The Lord will watch over your coming and going, both now and forevermore." There may be a time in our lives when we need God to protect us from a particular danger. However, in this verse, the psalmist makes the general remarks that God will keep those of us who trust in Him from all evil. You know, we might wonder about that when Christians suffer. "Why aren't you protecting me, oh my God?" But the answer is that He is. Once we grasp the twin truths that all events happen to the believer at the ordination of God and that all things contribute to the advantage of the godly, we'll see His protecting hand. What comfort! 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

In these days of rush and confusion, it's a real source of help to be able to pause for a few moments and look to this source of strength and quietness. We invite you now to join with us in the Quiet Time, a time when we share together some of the songs of inspiration and we open the pages of the ever-living Word of God. This is Al Salter speaking. Our hymn singer is Joseph Barclay, with Lauren Whitney at the pipe organ, and we begin our program today with a song of worship and praise, We Magnify Our Father God.

himself. And so we can sing with the songwriter, Jesus is all the world to me, my life, my joy, my all. He is my strength from day to day, and without him I would fall. When I am sad, to him I go. No other one can cheer me so. When I am sad, he makes me glad. He's my friend. I sort of feel that this is a song for all of our young people joining today, because we read the next verse, which says, Jesus is all the world to me, my friend in trials sore. I go to him for blessings, and he gives them o'er and o'er. He sends the sunshine and the rain. He sends the harvest, golden grain. Jesus is all the world to me, and true to him I'll be. Oh, how could I this friend deny when he's so true to me? Following him, I know I'm right. He watches o'er me day and night. Following him by day and night, he's my friend. And then this last verse, Jesus is all the world to me. I want no better friend. I trust him now, and I'll trust him when life's fleeting days shall end. Beautiful life with such a friend, beautiful life that has no end. Eternal life, eternal joy, he's my friend. What a wonderful message we have. I hope you can say that you know him not only as your friend, but as your Savior. When you know him as your Savior, you have all of the joy, you have all of the life. In fact, you have eternal life, and this is all you could ever be searching for. Now, our organist, Lorne Whitney, plays this song. Let's sing along. Jesus is all the world to me. Lorne?

Well, I hope you know this one as your friend, because I think we all like to have friends. And especially, it seems to me, as we have had the privilege of being with so many young folks in other parts of the world. Everywhere you go, young people like friends. And older folks like friends. But the blessing is to know Jesus as your friend, because he is the Son of God, and he is your Savior. And according to the Scripture, he ever lives to make intercession for us. What a privilege to have such a friend. Now we open the pages of the Holy Scripture. We're going to be reading from the book of 1 Peter, the first chapter, beginning with the 18th verse, just a few verses here. And as we open the pages of the Word of God, let's bear in mind that this was written as holy men of old wrote as they were moved of the Holy Spirit. It's the timeless, inspired Word of God, relevant for these days in which we're living. The message for today. We read, "For as much as you know that you were not redeemed with corruptible things as silver and gold from your vain conversation received by tradition from your fathers, but with the precious blood of Christ as of a lamb without blemish and without spot, who verily was foreordained before the foundation of the world, but was manifest in these last times for you, who by him do believe in God, that raised him up from the dead, and gave him glory, that your faith and hope might be in God. Seeing ye have purified your souls in obeying the truth through the Spirit unto unfeigned love of the brethren, see that you love one another with a pure heart fervently, being born again, not of corruptible seed, but of incorruptible by the word of God, which liveth and abideth forever. For all flesh is as grass, and all the glory of man as the flower of grass.

The grass withereth, and the flower thereof falleth away, but the word of the Lord endureth forever. And this is the word which by the gospel is preached unto you. The word of the Lord endureth forever. And again, we're glad to be reminded that this word, as we open the pages of the Holy Bible, is for these days in which we're living. It'll be for tomorrow. It tells of the future. Man doesn't know the future until we look into the Word of God. It's a tremendous thrill to have the Word of God, and we certainly rejoice at this. And it is in the Word of God that we read that we have a Savior. Because, as we just read, it was with the precious blood of Christ that we're redeemed. Let's join now as Joe sings for us, "What a Wonderful Savior."

Our Father in heaven, how we do thank thee that thou hast shown thy love for us in sending thy Son for us. We thank thee for thy word, which we've had the privilege of reading again today. We thank thee for the confidence we have, as it says, the word of the Lord endureth forever. And in these days, we are so thankful, our God, that we have thy word to guide us and to direct us, and that it is in thy word that we find the gospel, the good news of salvation about this one, thy Son, who redeemed us unto thyself. Now we pray that thou wouldst continue to speak to our hearts now. Lead us out into real notes of praise and thanksgiving, we pray, in Jesus' name with thanksgiving. Amen.

But I think we all like to be with a winning cause, and I think that the cause that we have as we have been joining together today, the cause of Christ and faith and trust in God, is certainly the winning one. Because as we read about the Word of God and the Gospel that is proclaimed, it's an eternal message. And these are days, I think, when we all appreciate that. So as we bring our broadcast to a close today, let's rejoice in our hearts and let's remember this 25th verse of 1 Peter, as we were reading just a moment ago in the first chapter. But the Word of the Lord endureth forever, and this is the Word which by the Gospel is preached unto you.

on the morning show today. That kicks off at 6 o'clock, but we got some stuff to do before then, starting with a look at your weather details for today, tomorrow, and into the weekend. Clearing up this morning, any fog patches dissipating, a high of 18 degrees today and a UV index 4 or moderate. Tonight, expect a few clouds with an overnight low of 7 tonight. Tomorrow, mainly cloudy again, wind becoming south 30 in the morning, a high of 20 degrees for Friday. Into the weekend, Saturday, expect some periods of rain and a high of 19. Sunday, mix of sun and cloud and a high of 20 degrees. Current conditions for here in the southeast, Kleefeld, Steinbach, and Richer sitting at 10, Sprague 11, Winnipeg 6 degrees this morning. For the full 5-day forecast anytime you need it, you can always check out the Low & Body Shop weather page through your Steinbach online app. T-minus 30 minutes to the start of the Thursday morning show, but we got some wonderful music to enjoy before we get there, and we got Joel Hansen and Sarah Groves at the top of the queue with Traveling Light.

Albert H. Salter will be back again one last time this week, tomorrow morning at 5:15 with yet another Quiet Time devotional. Good morning, I'm Zach Drieger, filling in for Chris Sumner.

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1: Clearing up this morning, any fog patches dissipating, a high of 18 degrees today and a UV index 4 or moderate. Tonight expect a few clouds with an overnight low of 7 tonight. Tomorrow mainly cloudy again, wind becoming south 30 in the morning, a high of 20 degrees for Friday. Into the weekend, Saturday expect some periods of rain and a high of 19. Sunday mix of sun and cloud and a high of 20 degrees. Current conditions for here in the southeast, Kleefeld, Steinbach, and Richer sitting at 10, Sprague 11, Winnipeg 6 degrees this morning. For the full 5-day forecast anytime you need it, you can always check out the Low and Body Shop weather page through your Steinbach online app. 15 minutes till we get all the fun started on the morning show. My name is Zach Drieger. I'm filling in for Chris Sumner today and tomorrow here in the morning slot. I'm looking forward to starting the day with you in just a few minutes. But first, we got a few more songs to enjoy, starting with Marty Robbins and A White Sport Coat.

0: Gorm Bamford and Life is Good, getting us into our Thursday morning together. My name is Zach Drieger. I'm filling in on the morning show for Chris Sumner today and tomorrow as he takes a bit of a well-deserved extended weekend. I'm looking forward to starting these next 2 days with you, and coming up over the next 3.5-ish hours on the morning show today, we are going to check in with Harold Giesbrecht a couple days out from a brand new Heart of the South program, and we'll see what he's getting up to. He's also going to tell us about a Linda Randall concert that's coming to Winnipeg tomorrow, so that is very exciting. And some tickets Chris Sumner gave away on the morning show earlier this week. We are also going to check in with a past Made in Manitoba guest, Jake Fretz. He joined us on the program back in April of this year, and he recently got ordained, which we think is pretty cool. So we're going to hear from him after 8:30 this morning. We're going to hear from music director Eva Hyde a few times. Enjoy the radio edition of Did You Know? News team's going to keep us current on the latest local headlines and weather, so lots to come between now and 9:30, and we are ready to get this morning show off and running. So let's go. It's 6 o'clock.
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2: Good morning, I'm Addie Lowen. Today we're expecting the clouds to move out, bringing sunshine, mercury warming up to 18 degrees. More weather details are coming up in just moments. And Steinbach has set a new record for the number of dwelling units permitted in a single month. Councillor Susan Penner called it the biggest month in Steinbach's history for residential units.
3: There is $25 million in

0: residential, and that's 148 units in just 1 month. So as Mr. Thiessen indicated, that is the biggest month in Steinbach's history for residential units. That's huge. We also have some more commercial happening, but the real story here is residential.
1: The city has now 299 dwelling units added through permits so far this year. Meanwhile, an updated development bylaw is in the works for the arm of LaBrokerie. With more, here's reporter Darcy Wilkinson.
2: Reeve Ivan Normando says the plan will help reflect changes in the municipality, including new zoning needs and the evolving vision of ratepayers.
3: These development plans are great to have and great to see where we can see development in the future in the RM of LaBrokerie.
2: A public hearing will also be held, giving residents an opportunity to share their thoughts and concerns on the proposed development plan. I'm Darcy Wilkinson.
1: Steinbach RCMP need your help in locating Trevor Berg. With more, here's reporter Shannon Duick.
4: A warrant has been issued for the arrest of the 46-year-old. Police say Berg was charged with theft under $5,000 after a theft from a business in Steinbach. He also failed to attend court. A photo of Berg can be seen in the news story at SteinbachOnline.com. He is known to frequent areas around Steinbach. Anyone with information is asked to contact Steinbach RCMP or Crime Stoppers. I'm Shannon Duick.
1: And the inaugural Steinbach Pistons Hot Dog Cook-Off brought together four local teams and about 200 ticket buyers. With more, here's reporter Afton Berg.
5: Chino's Bistro and Sunshine Greenhouse took the win with their Bocephus Hot Dog, which will be added to the Pistons Arena menu this season. Nadja Gowland with the event center says there was plenty of competition.
6: Dynamic chiropractic and sport therapy there. We also had the Southeast Event Center, Mix 96, and then Chino's and Sunshine Greenhouse. And Chino's and Sunshine Greenhouse won, so we'll be putting their dog on the menu.
5: The event also raised approximately $1,000 for ROC Eastman, which helps children participate in sports who may not otherwise have the opportunity. I'm Afton Berg.
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1: Today, we're expecting the clouds to clear out, bringing sunshine this afternoon, reaching a high of 18 degrees. Tonight, a few clouds, low of plus 7. Tomorrow, mostly cloudy and 20. For Saturday, clouds, chance of showers at 19. And for Sunday, mix of sun and cloud and 20 degrees. We've got a mostly cloudy sky across southeastern Manitoba. In Niverville and Winnipeg, it's plus 6. Grunthal, Vida, Sprague, Clefelt, Richer, St. Pierre, it's 10. And in Steinbach, wind is from the north-northwest at 7 kilometers an hour. Humidity at 96%, and it is 10 degrees. For the latest local weather updates, visit the Lowen Body Shop weather page on Steinbach Online. I'm Addie Lowen.
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0: Bigger Houses, Dan and Shay on this Thursday morning. It is September 17th. Zach Jigger hanging out with you here on The Morning Show. We're going to hear from music director Eva Hyde in just a few minutes, but I wanted to chat about something that I started this week, which I think is pretty cool. So our home church of GMC in Winkler, it's a church that my wife attended way back in the day when they were just kind of getting started. They were a very, very small congregation of only 40 or 50 people. And then she went to the city to get her university degrees, her teaching degree and her phys ed degree. So that was about 6 years, 7 years in the city. So she was out of the mix for a while. But when she returned here to southern Manitoba to, hang out with me, get married and move to Altona, we decided to return to this church, Gospel Mission Church in Winkler. And they offer some pretty cool classes. And one of them is called Foundations. So it really dives into what we believe as Christians, a deep dive into our theology and the inner workings of God and everything like that. And I thought, yeah, this would be something that would probably be very good for my faith journey. So I signed up for the class, had the first one on Tuesday, and I'm still thinking about it. I think it's just incredibly cool. And, you know, tying the theology into a deeper faith is the goal of the class, that you, if you better understand God and you better understand things like the Trinity and these sort of things in the Bible that are a little more difficult to grasp, then you get an even deeper appreciation. And so far, that is the case. It is an 8-week session, and I am looking forward to all 7 that are left. The first one was fantastic, and I'm already looking forward to next week, Tuesday.
1: You just moved into your new house. One day, you looked up and started to wonder,
2: is there asbestos in our ceiling tiles? I heard that was a thing.
1: And then the other day, when you were drinking a glass of water, you stopped for a second and looked at it.
2: Wait, what's in this?
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0: Good morning. That was Cat Stevens with Morning Has Broken. And we are just about 20 minutes past 6 o'clock here on your Thursday morning. So this summer, we spent some time at my brother and sister-in-law's cabin, and they had this coffee maker that did everything. It had so many features and settings. We were completely impressed. And the minute I got home, I ordered one. Now, this is where I should mention, I have been perfectly happy drinking instant coffee that's been microwaved for years. So spending $250 on a coffee maker, that felt like a pretty big upgrade. And fortunately, my husband's birthday was at the beginning of September. That gave me the perfect excuse. I mean, how else was I going to justify buying a $250 coffee maker? It was obviously for him, right? So now we are the proud owners of this fancy machine, but there has been a bit of a learning curve. The other morning I came downstairs and found coffee just everywhere. It was all over the counter. It had dripped onto the floor. And at first, I honestly thought the dishwasher had sprung a leak. And then I did some investigating, and it became pretty clear that it was the coffee maker. I guess my husband, on his way out the door, his cup must have looked full and probably had no idea that the machine was still brewing when he headed out. So after he left, the coffee maker just kept right on working, and that's what I woke up to, coffee all over the kitchen floor. So sometime, maybe this weekend, I think we'll finally sit down and just read through that manual and learn what all those buttons actually do. Well, coming up, we're going to have your weather forecast along with a look at last night's sports scoreboard. That's on the way.
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2: Today, we're expecting the clouds to clear out, bringing sunshine this afternoon, reaching a high of 18 degrees. Tonight, a few clouds, low of plus 7. Tomorrow, mostly cloudy and 20. For Saturday, clouds, chance of showers at 19. And for Sunday, mix of sun and cloud and 20 degrees. We've got a mostly cloudy sky across southeastern Manitoba. In Niverville and Winnipeg, it's plus 6. Grunthal, Vida, Sprague, Clefolt, Richer, St. Pierre, it's 10. And in Steinbach, wind is from the north-northwest at 7 kilometers an hour. Humidity at 96%, and it is 10 degrees. For the latest local weather updates, visit the Lowen Body Shop weather page on Steinbach Online. I'm Addie Lowen.
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0: Something good from Sweet Alibi on this Thursday's morning show. It is the 17th of September. My name is Zach Drieger, and coming up in just a few minutes, we're going to check in with Harold Giesbrecht and what he's got planned for this Saturday evening's Heart of the South program. Be sure to stick around for that. But in the meantime, the news team is taking center stage for a brand new update on the latest local headlines and weather details for today, tomorrow, and into the weekend. So stick around for all that. It's 6:30.
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2: Good morning. We're expecting the sky to clear, bringing sunshine this afternoon, high of 18 degrees. More weather details are coming up in just moments. And Steinbach has set a new record for the number of dwelling units permitted in a single month. With more, here's reporter Judy Peters.
3: City Councilor Susan Penner called it the biggest month in Steinbach's history for residential units.
4: There is $25 million in residential, and that's 148 units in just 1 month. So as Mr. Thiessen indicated, that is the biggest month in Steinbach's history for residential units. That's huge. We also have some more commercial happening, but the real story here is residential.
3: The city now has 299 dwelling units added through permits so far this year. I'm Judy Peters.
2: In the arm of LaBrokery, they're working on a new development plan bylaw. Reeve Ivan Normando says the RM already has a plan in place, but council likes to review and update it every few years.
5: Sometimes there's changes in the municipality, and sometimes we need to change some zonings and amend some of those parcels just to reflect the new economy or the new vision of some ratepayers, right?
2: The public hearing is scheduled for September 23rd at 7 p.m. in the LaBrokery Council Chambers. And a North Dakota man was arrested and charged following a police chase this past Saturday along Highway 75 in Manitoba. With more, here's reporter Shannon Duick.
6: Authorities say 44-year-old Scott Weinberger fled at a high rate of speed from secondary screening at the Emerson border crossing. After multiple RCMP officers made failed attempts to stop the suspect vehicle, it was eventually brought to a stop on Highway 75 and the driver arrested. A loaded handgun was allegedly found on the front passenger seat, and there were different types of ammunition seized. Weinberger now faces a long list of charges related to firearms and ammunition, as well as for assaulting a peace officer. Authorities are trying to determine why he fled the border. I'm Shannon Duick.
2: And Chino's Bistro and Sunshine Greenhouse are the winners of the inaugural Steinbach Pistons Hot Dog Cook-Off. About 200 tickets were sold for the event, which featured four teams competing to create a signature hot dog. Sunshine Greenhouse owner Dorinda Penner explains their winning dog.
7: Well, we called it the Bocephus, but we tried to think positive and call it the Piston Dog so that we could have that bragging rights for the season.
2: The hot dog featured a smoked dog topped with coleslaw and pork belly and will be available at the Southeast Event Center throughout the hockey season. And morning, noon, and night, Steinbach Online keeps you connected to the stories that matter in the Southeast. 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
2: Today, we're expecting the clouds to clear out, bringing sunshine this afternoon, reaching a high of 18 degrees. Tonight, a few clouds, low of plus 7. Tomorrow, mostly cloudy and 20. For Saturday, clouds, chance of showers at 19. And for Sunday, mix of sun and cloud and 20 degrees. We've got a mostly cloudy sky across southeastern Manitoba. In Niverville and Winnipeg, it's plus 6. Grantham, Vida, Sprague, Clefelt, Richer, St. Pierre, it's 10. And in Steinbach, wind is from the north-northwest at 7 kilometers an hour. Humidity at 96%, and it is 10 degrees. For the latest local weather updates, visit the Lowen Body Shop weather page on Steinbach Online. I'm Addie Lowen.

0: Multiple time Meet in Manitoba guest Don Amaro, and everyone wants something on this Thursday morning. It is the 17th of September. My name is Zach Drieger, and coming up in just a couple of days, Harold Giesbrecht gets back in the saddle for a brand new Heart of the South program. And earlier this week, he chatted with Chris Sumner over the phone, first to congratulate those who won some Linda Randall tickets for the concert tomorrow in Winnipeg, and then Dolly Parton will be the main focus of the show.
1: Heart of the South host Harold Giesbrecht joining us again on the morning show. And Harold, how about we start with even more winners to the Linda Randall One Night Only concert. It's this Friday, the 18th at Calvary Temple in Winnipeg. And you had a few that ended up calling in to win.
2: Congratulations to Blessing, I believe the last name is pronounced Adelani, as well as Carolyn Gertz, both from Winnipeg. Val Fraze hears us in Winkler. And we had Keziah Carpenter joining us from High River, Alberta. So listeners from Alberta winning tickets as well. So congratulations to those four and our previous week's winners as well, going to see Linda Randall Friday night in Winnipeg.
1: Now, I know we're going to have a lot of folks very interested in joining you this Saturday night for this very special program. You have put together a tribute to Dolly Parton, and it's an interesting tribute in the sense that you're taking a very specific focus on her roots.
2: The fun part about doing this program is is how much I get to learn. And I learned a lot about the gospel roots of Dolly Parton. She has written some phenomenal gospel songs, and we're going to share a bunch of those on the program this weekend. And I'm sure people want to listen in because Dolly Parton was so famous, so well loved. And this week, like you said, it's going to be a very specific focus on her gospel music, both gospel songs she wrote and the songs she's recorded through the years. So many songs about heaven, so many songs about, you know, how the Lord helps us through those difficult times. And so I would just really encourage our listeners to tune in on this weekend's program.
1: And when can we join you next, Harold?
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0: Usual time slot every Saturday evening, 8 p.m. Harold Giesbrecht here with a brand new Heart of the South program. We will chat more about that Linda Randall concert on tomorrow's morning show coming to Calvary Temple in Winnipeg. And congratulations again to those ticket winners. And I am very much looking forward to the Dolly Parton edition of Heart of the South this Saturday.
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7: Today, we're expecting the clouds to clear out, bringing sunshine this afternoon, reaching a high of 18 degrees. Tonight, a few clouds, low of plus 7. Tomorrow, mostly cloudy and 20. For Saturday, clouds, chance of showers at 19. And for Sunday, mix of sun and cloud and 20 degrees. We've got a mostly cloudy sky across southeastern Manitoba. In Niverville and Winnipeg, it's plus 6. Grunthal, Vita, Sprague, Cleefelt, Richer, St. Pierre, it's 10. And in Steinbach, wind is from the north-northwest at 7 kilometers an hour. Humidity at 96%, and it is 10 degrees. For the latest local weather updates, visit the Lowen Body Shop weather page on Steinbach Online. I'm Addie Lowen.
8: Hello. I'm Pastor Corey Hildebrand from the Emmanuel Mennonite Church. A moment of meditation from the Upper Room Devotional Guide. The Bible reading today is from 2 Corinthians 4, verses 8 to 9. We are hard-pressed on every side, but not crushed, perplexed, but not in despair, persecuted, but not abandoned, struck down, but not destroyed. Thought for the day. When I face

After soaking in some pastoral words in our first moment of meditation of the morning show, it is time for the first inspirational song of the day, and it's brought to us by John Buller. It is Well with My Soul.

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4: Farmers are monitoring crops for any sign of frost damage. Frost injury often takes several days to become visible and in some situations may not be fully evident for up to 2 weeks. Crop extension specialist Shannon Chant says different crops handle frost differently.
5: If it is more immature growth stage of the flax, those bolls can be kind of soft and the developing kernels will start to leak moisture, but usually they're maybe a bit more green. You will see bolls that are turning brown prematurely if that's the case.
4: Chant notes wheat generally handles frost better than barley, while barley is typically more tolerant than oats. And the recent frost may not only affect crops, but could also influence fall herbicide applications. Producers should evaluate wheat growth after a frost event before investing in post-harvest herbicide applications. For Golden West, I'm Glendalee Allen Vossler.

0: mostly sunny afternoon with a high of 18. More weather details are coming up in just moments. And a record month for residential building permits has pushed Steinbach close to 300 new dwelling units so far this year. With more, here's reporter Jody Peters.
1: Deputy Mayor Michael Zwegstra notes the city issued permits for 148 units in August, bringing the year-to-date total to 299.
2: It seems like the years of $100 million in building permits per year is becoming standard in Steinbach, and that's good to see, because important to keep in mind that every home that gets constructed means that there's another place for people who want to live in Steinbach are able to live in Steinbach.
1: In August, most residential permits were for multifamily housing, with the largest project being a 66-unit complex on Woodhaven Avenue near the soccer park. I'm Judy Peters.
0: And an updated development bylaw is in the works for the arm of La Broquerie. Reeve Ivan Normando says the plan will help reflect changes in the municipality, including new zoning needs and the evolving vision of ratepayers.
3: These development plans are great to have and great to see where we can see development in the future in the RM of the brokery.
0: A public hearing will also be held, giving residents an opportunity to share their thoughts and concerns on the proposed development plan. And Steinbach RCMP need your help in locating Trevor Berg. With more, here's reporter Shannon Duick.
4: A warrant has been issued for the arrest of the 46-year-old. Police say Berg was charged with theft under $5,000 after a theft from a business in Steinbach. He also failed to attend court. A photo of Berg can be seen in the news story at steinbachonline.com. He is known to frequent areas around Steinbach. Anyone with information is asked to contact Steinbach RCMP or Crime Stoppers. I'm Shannon Duick.
0: And the inaugural Steinbach Pistons Hot Dog Cook-Off brought together four local teams and about 200 ticket buyers. Chino's Bistro and Sunshine Greenhouse took the win with their Bucephus hot dog. Nadja Goland with the Southeast Event Center says there was plenty of competition.
5: Dynamic chiropractic and sport therapy there. We also had the Southeast Event Center, 696, and then Chino's and Sunshine Greenhouse. And Chino's and Sunshine Greenhouse won, so we'll be putting their dog on the menu.
0: The event also raised approximately $1,000 for Rock Eastman, which helps children participate in sports who may not otherwise have the opportunity. And whether you're driving, working, or relaxing, the Steinbach Online app makes it easy to listen live and keep up with the local news that matters most.
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0: Today, we're expecting the clouds to clear out, bringing sunshine this afternoon, reaching a high of 18 degrees. Tonight, a few clouds, low of +7. Tomorrow, mostly cloudy and 20. For Saturday, clouds, chance of showers at 19. And for Sunday, mix of sun and cloud and 20 degrees. We've got a mostly cloudy sky across southeastern Manitoba. In Niverville and Winnipeg, it's +6. Grunthal, Vida, Sprague, Clefelt, Richer, St. Pierre, it's 10. And in Steinbach, wind is from the north-northwest at 7 kilometers an hour. Humidity at 96%, and it is 10 degrees. For the latest local weather updates, visit the Lowen Body Shop weather page on Steinbach Online. 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
6: Today, we're expecting the clouds to clear out, bringing sunshine this afternoon, reaching a high of 18 degrees. Tonight, a few clouds, low of plus 7. Tomorrow, mostly cloudy and 20. For Saturday, clouds, chance of showers at 19. And for Sunday, mix of sun and cloud and 20 degrees. We've got a mostly cloudy sky across southeastern Manitoba. In Niverville and Winnipeg, it's plus 6. Grunthal, Vida, Sprague, Clefelt, Richer, St. Pierre, it's 10. And in Steinbeck, wind is from the north-northwest at 7 kilometers an hour. Humidity at 96%, and it is 10 degrees. For the latest local weather updates, visit the Lowen Body Shop weather page on Steinbeck Online. I'm Addie Lowen.

0: Chimes at midnight from the Fufu Shishi Choir on this Thursday morning, September 17th. My name is Zach Drieger, and yesterday was one of those days, you know, you get that odd text from your dad to come help you out with something, and it's never an easy project when you get that call. It's either, you know, shoveling dirt or rocks or repaving the driveway or something crazy like that. Yesterday, it was moving a hot tub, so I got a text from him earlier this week asking if me and my brother could come out and help him move a hot tub, which I thought was an interesting message because they already have a hot tub, and as far as I know, it works perfectly fine. But of course, my dad is a bit of a wheeler and dealer. He's always finding deals and selling stuff, buying stuff, and always, he never sits with something for too long. So apparently he found a, in his words, smoking deal on a hot tub that they wanted to get rid of. So sure enough, he borrowed a trailer, drove it up beside the deck, and then between me, my dad, my brother, and my cousin Mike, we figured out how to maneuver that thing onto the trailer, not without some pinched fingers and a couple of frustrations, but we got it on there, got it a few blocks down to their house, got it off the trailer pretty slick, pushed it into the garage using some pipes and rolling it across the driveway, and it was just one of those typical dad texts where it was, we're moving a hot tub today? All right, sounds good. Tell me where to go and I'll get the gloves on.
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5: 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I'm Addie Lowen. A bit of a humid start to the day. I think we're sitting at about 98% humidity right now, which means there could be foggy patches where you are driving or maybe you're looking out the window and you're like, I just

cleaned the window yesterday. No, it could just be the very thick air right now. The wind is calm. We're sitting at about 7 degrees, and we are expecting lots of sunshine today. Very excited about that. It is Thursday, September 17th, City of Stanbeck Garbage and Recycling Day 1. That's for all the great folks live in along 1st, 2nd, 3rd, 4th Streets, south of Mackenzie, and the Lexington Village subdivisions. It is time to get your bins and bags to the curb. It is also Curbside Compost Pickup Day. Those are the large green rolling bins for Mitchell and Grunthal residents. So you can bring your curbside compost bins to the curb today. Pickup happening. That's with your grass clippings, garden waste. Maybe you already have some leaves that you can put into those bins. And again, make sure they're at the curb as soon as you can. Today is also Hanover School Division Day 6. And yeah, we are just quickly getting into the school year, aren't we? Today, Thursday, is also very exciting. I'm going to tell you why. Haven Group Pierogi and Sausage Fundraiser is happening today. It's a drive-through through the Rest Haven parking lot. Going to be quite the caravan of cars from 4:30 to 6. Man, I think they've already closed to order. But you can always drop off your donation. So if you've already pre-ordered your Haven Group Pierogi and Sausage Supper, thank you so much for doing that and supporting Haven Group and the great work they do with individuals here in the Southeast. Now, today is also exciting for another reason. I've got a special guest in studio this morning. We'll be chatting with Esther Reimer from Walk for Hope. That is the Southeast Cancer Support Services event happening this Saturday at the 80 Penner Park. There we go. So Esther Reimer is going to chat with us. Also, I'm going to be giving away some Steinbeck Pistons game day tickets for Saturday in Steinbeck. They're taking on the Winkler Flyers. So if you want to go to the Steinbeck Pistons game Saturday night, listen to win those tickets here on AMTA 50. Also, Linda Randall is in concert in Winnipeg tomorrow. Very excited. We have got a lot of tickets to give away. These are by email only. And so if you can figure out a way to let me get these tickets to you, they will be in your inbox and you can enjoy the concert tomorrow in Winnipeg. Linda Randall. And for all tickets, any conversations you want to have with me, any road condition updates, any event that you've got going on, you can always call me 204-326-9862, and that'll get you right here into the AM 1250 studio.

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5: T-minus 20 minutes to many people's favorite portion of the morning show, the radio edition of Did You Know? 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It's 7:30.
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7: Good morning, I'm Addie Lowen. Today we're expecting the clouds to move out, bringing sunshine, mercury warming up to 18 degrees. More weather details are coming up in just moments. And Steinbach has set a new record for the number of dwelling units permitted in a single month. Councillor Susan Penner called it the biggest month in Steinbach's history for residential units.
8: There is $25 million in residential, and that's 148 units in just 1 month. So, as Mr. Thiessen indicated, that is the biggest month in Steinbach's history for residential units. That's huge. We also have some more commercial happening, but the real story here is residential.
7: The city has now 299 dwelling units added through permits so far this year. Meanwhile, an updated development bylaw is in the works for the arm of LaBrokerie. With more, here's reporter Darcy Wilkinson.
9: Reeve Ivan Normando says the plan will help reflect changes in the municipality, including new zoning needs and the evolving vision of ratepayers.
10: These development plans are great to have and great to see where we can see development in the future in the RM of the brokerage.
9: A public hearing will also be held, giving residents an opportunity to share their thoughts and concerns on the proposed development plan. I'm Darcy Wilkinson.
7: Steinbach RCMP need your help in locating Trevor Berg. With more, here's reporter Shannon Duick.
11: A warrant has been issued for the arrest of the 46-year-old. Police say Berg was charged with theft under $5,000 after a theft from a business in Steinbach. He also failed to attend court. A photo of Berg can be seen in the news story at steinbachonline.com. He is known to frequent areas around Steinbach. Anyone with information is asked to contact Steinbach RCMP or Crime Stoppers. I'm Shannon Duick.
7: And the inaugural Steinbach Pistons Hot Dog Cook-Off brought together four local teams and about 200 ticket buyers. With more, here's reporter Afton Berg.
12: Chino's Bistro and Sunshine Greenhouse took the win with their Bocephus Hot Dog, which will be added to the Pistons Arena menu this season. Nadja Gowland with the Event Center says there was plenty of competition.
13: Dynamic, chiropractic, and sport therapy there. We also had the Southeast Event Center, Mix 96, and then Chino's and Sunshine Greenhouse. And Chino's and Sunshine Greenhouse won, so we'll be putting their dog on the menu.
12: The event also raised approximately $1,000 for ROC Eastman, which helps children participate in sports who may not otherwise have the opportunity. I'm Afton Berg.
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1: Today, we're expecting the clouds to clear out, bringing sunshine this afternoon, reaching a high of 18 degrees. Tonight, a few clouds, low of plus 7. Tomorrow, mostly cloudy and 20. For Saturday, clouds, chance of showers at 19. And for Sunday, mix of sun and cloud and 20 degrees. We've got a mostly clear sky with sunshine across southeastern Manitoba. In Niverville and Winnipeg, it's plus 3. Clefelt, Richard, St. Pierre, 7. Grunthal, Vida, Sprague, plus 9. And in Steinbach, the wind is calm, humidity at 98%, and it is 7 degrees. For the latest local weather updates, visit the Lowen Body Shop weather page on Steinbach Online. I'm Addie Lowen.
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5: Farmers are monitoring crops for any sign of frost damage. Frost injury often takes several days to become visible and in some situations may not be fully evident for up to 2 weeks. Crop extension specialist Shannon Chant says different crops handle frost differently.
6: If it is more immature growth stage of the flax, those bolls can be kind of soft and the developing kernels will start to leak moisture, but usually there's maybe a bit more green. You will see bolls that are turning brown prematurely if that's the case.
5: Chant notes wheat generally handles frost better than barley, while barley is typically more tolerant than oats. And the recent frost may not only affect crops, but could also influence fall herbicide applications. Producers should evaluate wheat growth after a frost event before investing in post-harvest herbicide applications. For Golden West, I'm Glendalee Allen Vossler.
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2: Revelation Martial Arts athletes have been tearing it up at recent competitions, recently in North Dakota and a few weeks ago at the Met in Winnipeg, where John Sawatsky says it was amazing to see the team come together and help him out when he needed it.
7: You know, it was pretty amazing. About 4 months ago, I blew my knee out, and I was still training and still planning on competing, but my knee wasn't good. I've got surgery actually coming up in December. And so my guys told me that I wasn't going to have to worry, that they were going to take care of business, and I wouldn't have to fight. And they just did that.
2: All the athletes from Revelation Martial Arts continue to impress, and they're preparing for another event on November 7th. In Major League Baseball, the Toronto Blue Jays finally picked up a win over Detroit 5-1, but with Cleveland defeating the Chicago White Sox, it's the Guardians that now lead their division, meaning the Jays are a game and a half back of the White Sox for that final wildcard spot in the American League, and they do not hold the tiebreaker like they did against Cleveland. The Jays are off on Thursday and start a weekend series against Texas. For your scores, stories, and all things sports, check out the False Front Golf Simulator sports page on SteinbackOnline.com. I'm Dave Anthony.
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10: Good morning, I'm Addie Lowen, loving the sunshine streaming into the AM 1250 studio window. 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
11: Thank you, Addie. I'm really excited to be here and to let everyone know what we're up to this weekend.
10: I love it. And just a side note, purple is my favorite color. My granddaughters would love your jacket.
11: Thanks.
10: So how did you come up with the jacket?
11: Well, last year was our first event, and it poured. So there was lots of rain, and I know our walkers were asking, is it still on? We're like, yes, cancer doesn't stop because of rain. So we decided to get jackets for this year's because we just can't control the weather. But we know we're going ahead regardless.
10: And I love that you're also going to be easy to spot with those jackets.
11: Yes.
10: I love that. All right. So now tell us a little bit about your story. How did you come to be part of Southeast Cancer Support?
11: Well, I am also a cancer survivor, and about 15 years ago this year that I was diagnosed with breast cancer. And I was lucky enough to have a lot of community support as well as family around me, but many people are not as fortunate, especially in the rural areas. So cancer support is really dear to my heart because I know there's people who need that additional help getting to appointments, helping them with those tasks that the healthcare system doesn't

0: Absolutely. And so you felt the benefits of that community that you now have with Southeast Cancer Support.
1: That's right.
0: That is so awesome. I'm glad you're here.
1: Thank you. I'm happy to be here.
0: Absolutely. All right. So coming up on Saturday, we're not going to talk about the weather because weather is weather. Let's talk about the event itself. When can folks expect to arrive and where? Let's talk about where.
1: Yes, we're at 80 Panner Park. It's a great place to walk and enjoy the outdoors. So if you're a if you're already registered for our event, you can come at 8 o'clock for registration, getting yourself set up. And then at 8:30, we have a pancake breakfast, so which is free for our walkers and all our registrants. But if you just want to come and enjoy and support, it's $4 a person, and we'd love to see you come out.
0: No kidding. And then so after you've registered, after you've all got set up, when does the official walk start?
1: The survivor's lap is at 10:45. So we'll have a few opening statements before that. And then all the cancer survivors do the first lap. And it's a really meaningful time where you can just remember maybe someone you've lost, or maybe like myself, how grateful I am that I can still be here and do that walk.
0: Absolutely. I love that. And what does a day of Walk for Hope look like? What are some of the events happening throughout the day?
1: Yeah. So our registrants are walking. They have set goals about how far they might want to walk just to help people realize how far people travel, and then raising money for our organization. But if you just want to come check us out, we've got live bands playing all day. We have kids entertainment, bouncy castles, barrel train ride, face painting, and we have food trucks, so you're not going to go hungry. So we just would love to see everyone come out and just even to get to know what we're all about.
0: And even like you said, if you don't want to walk, just still come and support by just showing up, right?
1: That's right. And you can also purchase an honor balloon for a minimum donation of $10. And then we put those along the path, and you can put the name of someone maybe who you've lost and want to remember, or yourself, or someone who's going through cancer. And I think we've all been touched by cancer in one way or another. So it's just a great way to just come out and celebrate.
0: Oh, man, I appreciate that. We'll continue our conversation. Esther Reimer in studio with me this morning from Walk for Hope, the big event happening for Southeast Cancer Support Services this coming Saturday. 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If you would like to go to Saturday night's game right here in Steinbach, call now 204-326-9862. I'm looking for callers number 2 and 4. Call now 204-326-9862. We're looking for your phone calls to win these Steinbach Pistons hockey game tickets.

0: crab, white truffles, paleta iberico bellota ham, and a gold leaf bun infused with Dom Perignon champagne. The burger is finished with a barbecue sauce made from the Macallan single malt scotch and Kopi Luwak coffee, smoked duck egg mayonnaise, and matcha pickled cucumbers. And it is over.
1: It is over.
0: $5,500. It's under $6,000.
1: Wow.
0: For one burger.
1: So you want to savor every single bite. Yeah. Wow.
0: But
1: what an incredible list of ingredients there.
0: But the extravagant creation was sold to raise money.
1: Okay.
0: With the entire proceeds donated to a local food bank related NGO to fund packages for families in need.
1: Well, that makes more sense because I'm just wondering who's buying these burgers.
0: Yeah. So it's all for charity.
1: There you go.
0: And it's all good. And now we know. And now we might be a little bit hungry, actually, after the radio edition of Did You Know Burger Edition. And we are on our way to 8 o'clock.
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6: 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Good morning. I'm Addie Lowen. The sun says good morning. Esther Reimer says good morning. We're going to continue our conversation with Walk for Hope, a great event happening this Saturday at the AD Penner Park in support of Southeast Cancer Support Services. Now, for folks wondering, yes, I still have these Linda Randall concert tickets. In fact, I've got a handful, okay, maybe two hands full. So if you want to go to the Linda Randall concert tomorrow night, Friday, Calvary Church in Winnipeg, please wait. All right. I'm going to take your phone calls in just a bit for the Linda Randall concert tickets. You want to go. Hang on, though, okay? Let's continue our conversation now with Esther Reimer. And if you don't want to walk, just still come and support by just showing up, right?
7: That's right. And you can also purchase an honor balloon for a minimum donation of $10. And then we put those along the path, and you can put the name of someone maybe who you've lost and want to remember, or yourself, or someone who's going through cancer. And I think we've all been touched by cancer in one way or another. So it's just a great way to just come out and celebrate.
6: Oh, I appreciate that.

0: Now, is the walk full? Is there still room for walkers? Can people still register?
1: Yes, still room to register. We have numerous people signed up, but we would love to have some last-minute people. Even if you show up on the day and say, hey, I still want to join, we are willing and happy to have you.
0: And the registration is the money that goes towards the walk and then also to help with that transportation project, right?
1: That's correct.
0: Okay.
1: Yeah.
0: Mm-hmm. And people can give over and above that.
1: Yes, absolutely. You can come to the walk and you can just give a donation in kind, and also on our website. So any information you need to register or if you want to make a donation, because we know there's lots of other events going on this weekend, but feel free to check out our website and just add a donation.
0: And again, the time from start to finish.
1: Yes. So registration is at 8, pancake breakfast is at 8:30, and then at 5 we're having our closing ceremonies where we'll give some awards, we'll have some draws. We also have a 50-50 there. So by, you know, shortly after 5:30, it would be wrapped up.
0: Excellent. Anything else you want to add? Maybe invite some folks or thank some folks?
1: Yeah, I'm very grateful for our supporters and for our drivers. They put in a lot of time making sure people get to the places that they need to go. Yeah, I just like we have such an amazing community. They just give in so many ways. So we would love for people just to come out, see who we are, what are we doing, even if you can only come for a short part of the day, pop in, say hi, and check us out.
0: That's amazing. Thank you so much, Esther, for all you're doing for this event. And hopefully we'll see you Saturday at the 80 Pinner Park for Walk for Hope. And now I'm opening up the phone lines, 204-326-9862. Call now if you want to go to the Linda Randall concert happening tomorrow night in Winnipeg.

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1: All right, it is Thursday morning, September 17th, and just a few minutes ago on the radio edition of Did You Know, we heard from music director Eva Hyde. We'll hear from her again in about 20 minutes, and in about 10, we are going to get you looking ahead to this weekend's Made in Manitoba program. It's another first-time visit for us on the program with Winnipeg's Jasmine Elise joining us. So be sure to stick around for that preview, some chat with Eva, and of course, before we get to any of that, the news team is ready to fill us in on all the latest local headlines and weather. It's 8 o'clock.
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3: Good morning. We're expecting the sky to clear, bringing sunshine this afternoon, high of 18 degrees. More weather details are coming up in just moments. And Steinbach has set a new record for the number of dwelling units permitted in a single month. With more, here's reporter Judy Peters.
4: City Councilor Susan Penner called it the biggest month in Steinbach's history for residential units.
5: There is $25 million in residential, and that's 148 units in just 1 month. So, as Mr. Thiessen indicated, that is the biggest month in Steinbach's history for residential units. That's huge. We also have some more commercial happening, but the real story here is residential.
4: The city now has 299 dwelling units added through permits so far this year. I'm Judy Peters.
3: In the arm of LaBrokerie, they're working on a new development plan bylaw. Reeve Ivan Normando says the RM already has a plan in place, but council likes to review and update it every few years.
6: Sometimes there's changes in the municipality, and sometimes we need to change some zonings and amend some of those parcels just to reflect the new economy or the new vision of some ratepayers, right?
3: The public hearing is scheduled for September 23rd at 7 p.m. in the LaBrokerie Council Chambers. And a North Dakota man was arrested and charged following a police chase this past Saturday along Highway 75 in Manitoba. With more, here's reporter Shannon Duick.
7: Authorities say 44-year-old Scott Weinberger fled at a high rate of speed from secondary screening at the Emerson border crossing. After multiple RCMP officers made failed attempts to stop the suspect vehicle, it was eventually brought to a stop on Highway 75 and the driver arrested. A loaded handgun was allegedly found on the front passenger seat, and there were different types of ammunition seized. Weinberger now faces a long list of charges related to firearms and ammunition, as well as for assaulting a peace officer. Authorities are trying to determine why he fled the border. I'm Shannon Duick.
3: And Chino's Bistro and Sunshine Greenhouse are the winners of the inaugural Steinbach Pistons Hot Dog Cook-Off. About 200 tickets were sold for the event, which featured four teams competing to create a signature hot dog. Sunshine Greenhouse owner Dorinda Penner explains their winning dog.
8: Well, we called it the Bocephus, but we tried to think positive and call it the Piston Dog so that we could have that bragging rights for the season.
3: The hot dog featured a smoked dog topped with coleslaw and pork belly and will be available at the Southeast Event Center throughout the hockey season. And morning, noon, and night, Steinbach Online keeps you connected to the stories that matter in the Southeast. 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
3: Today, we're expecting the clouds to clear out, bringing sunshine this afternoon, reaching a high of 18 degrees. Tonight, a few clouds, low of plus 7. Tomorrow, mostly cloudy and 20. For Saturday, clouds, chance of showers at 19. And for Sunday, mix of sun and cloud and 20 degrees. We've got a mostly clear sky with sunshine.

0: across southeastern Manitoba. In Niverville and Winnipeg, it's plus 3, Clefolt-Richer-St-Pierre 7, Grunthal-Vida-Sprague plus 9, and in Steinbeck, the wind is calm, humidity at 98%, and it is 7 degrees. For the latest local weather updates, visit the Lowen Body Shop weather page on Steinbeck Online. 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

0: Years old, I've been playing violin, and then right around 13, I started picking up the fiddle. So ever since that day, I kind of, play both. And then during COVID, I picked up the guitar, and that's when I kind of taught myself guitar and chords, and then I started experimenting with writing music, and that's kind of where it all began. Where I just one day I had nothing to do, grabbed the guitar, and then started writing a song, and I was like, wow, this is actually like what I want to do.
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2: Today, we're expecting the clouds to clear out, bringing sunshine this afternoon, reaching a high of 18 degrees. Tonight, a few clouds, low of plus 7. Tomorrow, mostly cloudy and 20. For Saturday, clouds, chance of showers at 19. And for Sunday, mix of sun and cloud and 20 degrees. We're enjoying a mostly clear sky with sunshine across southeastern Manitoba. In Niverville and Winnipeg, Clefelt, Richer, St. Pierre, it's plus 6. Grunthal, Vita, Sprague at 9 degrees. And in Steinbach, wind is from the west-northwest at 2 kilometers an hour. Humidity at 98%, and it is 6 degrees. And there are reports of foggy conditions, as that humidity, as I said, is hovering around 98%. So a bit of a thick air this morning, kind of west of the 59 into the countryside. So give yourself a little bit of extra travel time there and get ready to call. We have got the Linda Randall concert coming up tomorrow night in Winnipeg. Here's just one of the worship songs that is very popular and which you will be hearing tomorrow night.

0: man, doesn't she have an amazing voice? That's Linda Randall. She's going to be joined by another artist from the Bill Gaither Group. 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
4: Revelation martial arts athletes have been tearing it up at recent competitions, recently in North Dakota and a few weeks ago at the Met in Winnipeg, where John Sawatsky says it was amazing to see the team come together and help him out when he needed it.
5: You know, it was pretty amazing. About 4 months ago, I blew my knee out, and I was still training and still planning on competing, but my knee wasn't good. I've got surgery actually coming up in December. And so my guys told me that I wasn't going to have to worry, that they were going to take care of business, and I wouldn't have to fight. And they just did that.
4: All the athletes from Revelation Martial Arts continue to impress, and they're preparing for another event on November 7th. In Major League Baseball, the Toronto Blue Jays finally picked up a win over Detroit 5-1, but with Cleveland defeating the Chicago White Sox, it's the Guardians that now lead their division, meaning the Jays are a game and a half back of the White Sox for that final wildcard spot in the American League, and they do not hold the tiebreaker like they did against Cleveland. The Jays are off on Thursday and start a weekend series against Texas. For your scores, stories, and all things sports, check out the False Front Golf Simulator Sports page on SteinbachOnline.com. I'm Dave Anthony.
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4: Hello, Zach Drieger, spending some of my Thursday morning with you. And we always like to check in with our past media.

0: new title like Reverend to your name is definitely something to celebrate and chat about. Jake Fretz joined us on Made in Manitoba in April of this year, and he was recently ordained in the Christian and Missionary Alliance, so he is now Reverend Jacob Fretz, and we're going to hear all about that in his conversation with Angela Peacock in about 15 minutes, so be sure to stick around for that. But first, News Team is on standby with another update on all the latest local headlines and weather, so let's shoot things over to them. It's 8:30.
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2: Good morning, I'm Addie Lowen. After a cloudy start to the day, we're expecting a mostly sunny afternoon with a high of 18. More weather details are coming up in just moments. And a record month for residential building permits has pushed Steinbeck close to 300 new dwelling units so far this year. With more, here's reporter Judy Peters.
3: Deputy Mayor Michael Zwegstra notes the city issued permits for 148 units in August, bringing the year-to-date total to 299.
4: It seems like the years of $100 million in building permits per year is becoming standard in Steinbeck, and that's good to see because important to keep in mind that every home that gets constructed means that there's another place for people who want to live in Steinbeck are able to live in Steinbeck.
3: In August, most residential permits were for multifamily housing, with the largest project being a 66-unit complex on Woodhaven Avenue near the soccer park. I'm Judy Peters.
2: And an updated development bylaw is in the works for the arm of LaBrokerie. Reeve Ivan Normando says the plan will help reflect changes in the municipality, including new zoning needs and the evolving vision of ratepayers.
5: These development plans are great to have and great to see where we can see development in the future in the RM of the brokerage.
2: A public hearing will also be held, giving residents an opportunity to share their thoughts and concerns on the proposed development plan. And Steinbeck RCMP need your help in locating Trevor Berg. With more, here's reporter Shannon Duick.
6: A warrant has been issued for the arrest of the 46-year-old. Police say Berg was charged with theft under $5,000 after a theft from a business in Steinbeck. He also failed to attend court. A photo of Berg can be seen in the news story at steinbeckonline.com. He is known to frequent areas around Steinbeck. Anyone with information is asked to contact Steinbeck RCMP or Crime Stoppers. I'm Shannon Duick.
2: And the inaugural Steinbeck Pistons Hot Dog Cook-Off brought together four local teams and about 200 ticket buyers. Chino's Bistro on Sunshine Greenhouse took the win with their Pocifis hot dog. Nadja Goland with the Southeast Event Center says there was plenty of competition.
7: Dynamic, chiropractic, and sport therapy there. We also had the Southeast Event Center, Mix 96, and then Chino's and Sunshine Greenhouse. And Chino's and Sunshine Greenhouse won, so we'll be putting their dog on the menu.
2: The event also raised approximately $1,000 for Rock Eastman, which helps children participate in sports who may not otherwise have the opportunity. And whether you're driving, working, or relaxing, the Steinbeck Online app makes it easy to listen live and keep up with the local news that matters most.
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2: Today, we're expecting the clouds to clear out, bringing sunshine this afternoon, reaching a high of 18 degrees. Tonight, a few clouds, low of plus 7. Tomorrow, mostly cloudy and 20. For Saturday, clouds, chance of showers at 19. And for Sunday, mix of sun and cloud and 20 degrees. We're enjoying a mostly clear sky with sunshine across southeastern Manitoba. In Niverville and Winnipeg, Clefelt, Richer, St. Pierre, it's plus 6. Grunthal, Vita, Sprague at 9 degrees. And in Steinbeck, wind is from the west-northwest at 2 kilometers an hour. Humidity at 98% and it is 6 degrees. And there are reports of foggy conditions as that humidity, as I said, is hovering around 98%. So a bit of a thick air this morning, and you can get all your weather details on the Lowen Body Shop local weather page on Steinbeck Online. I'm Addie Lowen.
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2: Hey everybody, Linda Randall here. Super excited about coming back to Winnipeg, Manitoba, Friday, September the 18th. I'm going to bring some friends with me, and you don't want to miss it. It's going to be an incredible evening of worship and praise and thanksgiving. I've got Chris Blue coming, one of the Gaither homecoming artists, and Laura Bertan of Romania's Got Talent. You're not going to want to miss it. It's going to be at the Calvary Temple Church in Winnipeg, Manitoba, and we cannot wait to see you there. For tickets, go to lindarandall.com.
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0: In Niverville and Winnipeg, Clefelt Bridger, St. Pierre, it's +6. Grunthal, Vita, Sprague at 9 degrees. And in Steinbach, wind is from the west-northwest at 2 kilometers an hour. Humidity at 98% and it is 6 degrees. And there are reports of foggy conditions as that humidity, as I said, is hovering around 98%. So a bit of a thick air this morning. And you can get all your weather details on the Lowen Body Shop local weather page on Steinbach Online. I'm Addie Lowen.
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4: Time for the anniversary album on this Thursday morning. Pretty short and sweet list for September 17th. Just one anniversary wish to pass along, and that is a happy golden +5, a happy 55th anniversary to Bob and Pam Elias of Steinbach. And that's it. That's our list front to back. So to Bob and Pam and any other couples who chose September 17th to tie the knot however many years ago, we got a special song up next for all of you. It's called In the End from Stephanie Villarreal.

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0: Some music from Phil Coulter on this Thursday morning. It is September 17th. My name is Zach Drieger. And coming up in just a moment, we're going to get you another look at your weather details for today, tomorrow, and into the weekend. And once we get you up to speed on that, we got Tanya Tucker to start off a little bit of music with Strong Enough to Bend.
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6: Today, we're expecting the clouds to clear out, bringing sunshine this afternoon, reaching a high of 18 degrees. Tonight, a few clouds, low of plus 7. Tomorrow, mostly cloudy and 20. For Saturday, clouds, chance of showers at 19. And for Sunday, mix of sun and cloud and 20 degrees. We're enjoying a mostly clear sky with sunshine across southeastern Manitoba. In Niverville and Winnipeg, Clefelt, Richard, St. Pierre, it's plus 6. Grunthal, Vita, Sprague at 9 degrees. And in Steinbach, wind is from the west-northwest at 2 kilometers an hour. Humidity at 98% and it is 6 degrees. And there are reports of foggy conditions as that humidity, as I said, is hovering around 98%. So a bit of a thick air this morning, and you can get all your weather details on the Lowen Body Shop local weather page on Steinbach Online. I'm Addie Lowen.

from 1 to 5 o'clock, so I am looking forward to spending the afternoon yet with you. Should be wonderful, but as far as this Thursday morning is concerned, that is just about all I got for you. We got one last song from Jaylene Johnson, Pray, Pray Again, and then I hope you stick around for Back to the Bible. For now, God bless you, and we'll catch you later.

0: Attend the new Bothwell Fire and Friends Festival this Saturday. 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
4: Hi, this is Ben Lowell, and this is Back to the Bible Canada with Dr. John Neufeld. We continue our series today, The End of the Beginning, with a message titled, The Post-Resurrection Ministry of Jesus. So let's turn in our Bibles to Luke 24, 44 to 49, as we join Dr. Neufeld now.
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1: Good morning, I'm Addie Lowen. Mostly sunny today, reaching a high of 18 degrees. More weather details are coming up in just moments. And Manitoba will remain on daylight saving time year-round. Premier Wapkinew announced today that the province will no longer change its clocks twice a year. That means Manitobans will not turn their clocks back 1 hour on November 1st. The province says the decision follows feedback from Manitobans and will reduce disruptions to sleep and family routines. You can find more details in the story on NevervilleOnline.com. And Steinbach has set a new record for the number of dwelling units permitted in a single month. With more, here's reporter Judy Peters.
2: City Councilor Susan Penner called it the biggest month in Steinbach's history for residential units.
3: There is $25 million in residential, and that's 148 units in just 1 month. So, as Mr. Thiessen indicated, that is the biggest month in Steinbach's history for residential units. That's huge. We also have some more commercial happening, but the real story here is residential.
2: The city now has 299 dwelling units added through permits so far this year. I'm Judy Peters.
1: In the arm of LaBrokerie, they're working on a new development plan bylaw. Reeve Ivan Normando says the RM already has a plan in place, but council likes to review and update it every few years.
4: Sometimes there's changes in the municipality, and sometimes we need to change some zonings and amend some of those parcels just to reflect the new economy or the new vision of some ratepayers, right?
1: The public hearing is scheduled for September 23rd at 7 p.m. in the LaBrokerie Council Chambers. And Chino's Bistro and Sunshine Greenhouse are the winners of the inaugural Steinbach Pistons Hot Dog Cook-Off. About 200 tickets were sold for the event, which featured four teams competing to create a signature hot dog. Sunshine Greenhouse owner Dorinda Penner explains their winning dog.
5: Well, we called it the Bocephus, but we tried to think positive and call it the Piston Dog so that we could have that bragging rights for the season.
1: The hot dog featured a smoked dog topped with coleslaw and pork belly and will be available at the Southeast Event Center throughout the hockey season. And morning, noon, and night, Steinbach Online keeps you connected to the stories that matter in the Southeast. 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
1: Today, we're expecting the clouds to clear out, bringing sunshine this afternoon, reaching a high of 18 degrees. Tonight, a few clouds, low of plus 7. Tomorrow, mostly cloudy and 20. For Saturday, clouds, chance of showers at 19. And for Sunday, mix of sun and cloud and 20 degrees. We're enjoying a mostly clear sky with sunshine across southeastern Manitoba. In Neverville and Winnipeg, Clefelt, Richer, St. Pierre, it's plus 6. Grunthal, Vita, Sprague at 9 degrees. And in Steinbach, wind is from the west-northwest at 2 kilometers an hour. Humidity at 98%, and it is 6 degrees. And there are reports of foggy conditions.

0: conditions, as that humidity, as I said, is hovering around 98%. So a bit of a thick air this morning. 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
6: Taking a look at the markets, canola, November, $827.30, up 40 cents. January, $838.10, up 30 cents. Spring wheat, Minneapolis, December, $7.52. Hard red winter wheat, $294. Wheat, December, $723, down $7.75. Corn, December, $531.50, down $2.75. Oats, December, $405, up $2.75. Soybeans, November, $1,317.50, down $3. Soybean meal, October, $367, up $6.10. Soybean oil, October, $68.30, down 89 cents. Feeder cattle, September, $340. Live cattle, October, $219.25. Lean hogs, October, $78.45. The Canadian dollar is 71 cents. And crude oil, West Texas Intermediate, $102.41. For Golden West, I'm Glendalee Allen Vossler.
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2: Today, we're expecting the clouds to clear out, bringing sunshine this afternoon, reaching a high of 18 degrees. Tonight, a few clouds, low of plus 7. Tomorrow, mostly cloudy and 20. For Saturday, clouds, chance of showers at 19. And for Sunday, mix of sun and cloud and 20 degrees. We've got a mostly clear sky enjoying the sunshine across southeastern Manitoba. In Niverville and Winnipeg, it's plus 10. Clefelt, Richer, St. Pierre, 12. Grunthal, Vita, Sprague, 13. And in Steinbeck, wind is from the north at 6 kilometers an hour, humidity at 88%, and it is 12 degrees. For the latest local weather updates, visit the Lowen Body Shop weather page on Steinbeck Online. I'm Addie Lowen.

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1: Hey everybody, Linda Randall here, super excited about coming back to Winnipeg, Manitoba, Friday, September the 18th. I'm going to bring some friends with me, and you don't want to miss it. It's going to be an incredible evening of worship and praise and thanksgiving. I've got Chris Blue coming, one of the Gaither homecoming artists, and Laura Bertan of Romania's Got Talent. You're not going to want to miss it. It's going to be at the Calvary Temple Church in Winnipeg, Manitoba, and we cannot wait to see you there. For tickets, go to lindarandall.com.
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5: Today, we're expecting the clouds to clear out, bringing sunshine this afternoon, reaching a high of 18 degrees. Tonight, a few clouds, low of plus 7. Tomorrow, mostly cloudy and 20. For Saturday, clouds, chance of showers at 19. And for Sunday, mix of sun and cloud and 20 degrees. We've got a mostly clear sky, enjoying the sunshine across southeastern Manitoba. In Niverville and Winnipeg, it's plus 10. Cleefelt Richer, St. Pierre, 12. Grunthal, Vida, Sprague, 13. And in Steinbeck, wind is from the north at 6 kilometers an hour, humidity at 88%, and it is 12 degrees. For the latest local weather updates, visit the Lowen Body Shop weather page on Steinbeck Online. I'm Addie Lowen.

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2: It is that time of the morning. The birthday book is kicking off for September 17th, and we are starting in the Boys of Vane Lions Club calendar with birthday wishes going out to Tyler Middleton Bell and Nanette Glover today, and then a happy 16th birthday to Carter Giesbrecht of Altona from Hunter, Fabby, and Parker. So, to Tyler, Nanette, Carter, and anyone else who might be enjoying a slice of birthday cake on this Thursday, September 17th, wishing you all the best. Hope you have a wonderful day celebrating today, and a big happy birthday from all of us here at Golden West Radio.

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3: Today, we're expecting the clouds to clear out, bringing sunshine this afternoon, reaching a high of 18 degrees. Tonight, a few clouds, low of plus 7. Tomorrow, mostly cloudy and 20. For Saturday, clouds, chance of showers at 19. And for Sunday, mix of sun and cloud and 20 degrees. We've got a mostly clear sky, enjoying the sunshine across southeastern Manitoba. In Niverville and Winnipeg, it's plus 10. Clefelt Richer, St. Pierre, 12. Grunthal Vita, Sprague, 13. And in Steinbeck, wind is from the north at 6 kilometers an hour, humidity at 88%, and it is 12 degrees. For the latest local weather updates, visit the Lowen Body Shop weather page on Steinbeck Online. I'm Addie Lowen.
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4: Today, we're expecting the clouds to clear out, bringing sunshine this afternoon, reaching a high of 18 degrees. Tonight, a few clouds, low of plus 7. Tomorrow, mostly cloudy and 20. For Saturday, clouds, chance of showers at 19. And for Sunday, mix of sun and cloud and 20 degrees. We've got a mostly clear sky, enjoying the sunshine across southeastern Manitoba. In Niverville and Winnipeg, it's plus 10. Cleefelt Richard St. Pierre, 12. Grunthal Vita Sprague, 13. And in Steinbeck, wind is from the north at 6 kilometers an hour, humidity at 88%, and it is 12 degrees. For the latest local weather updates, visit the Lowen Body Shop weather page on Steinbeck Online. I'm Addie Lowen.

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4: Today, we're expecting the clouds to clear out, bringing sunshine this afternoon, reaching a high of 18 degrees. Tonight, a few clouds, low of plus 7. Tomorrow, mostly cloudy and 20. For Saturday, clouds, chance of showers at 19. And for Sunday, mix of sun and cloud and 20 degrees. We've got a mostly clear sky enjoying the sunshine across southeastern Manitoba. In Niverville and Winnipeg, it's plus 10. Cleefelt Richer, St. Pierre, 12. Grunthal Vita Sprague, 13. And in Steinbach, wind is from the north at 6 kilometers an hour, humidity at 88%, and it is 12 degrees. For the latest local weather updates, visit the Lowen Body Shop weather page on Steinbach Online. I'm Addie Lowen.

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3: Today, we're expecting the clouds to clear out, bringing sunshine this afternoon, reaching a high of 18 degrees. Tonight, a few clouds, low of plus 7. Tomorrow, mostly cloudy and 20. For Saturday, clouds, chance of showers at 19. And for Sunday, mix of sun and cloud and 20 degrees. We've got a mostly clear sky, enjoying the sunshine across southeastern Manitoba. In Niverville and Winnipeg, it's plus 10. Clefelt, Richer, St. Pierre, 12. Grunthal, Vida, Sprague, 13. And in Steinbach, wind is from the north at 6 kilometers an hour, humidity at 88%, and it is 12 degrees. For the latest local weather updates, visit the Lowen Body Shop weather page on Steinbach Online. I'm Addie Lowen.

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0: Mainly sunny today and 18 degrees. Tonight, a few clouds with a low of 7. Tomorrow, it'll be mainly cloudy and a high of 20. On Saturday, periods of rain, 19 degrees, and then partly sunny on Sunday with a high of 20. Right now in Steinbach, we're 13 degrees. You can find current weather conditions and the 7-day forecast anytime on the Low End Body Shop weather page on your Steinbach Online app. I'm Judy Peters.
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0: canola at ICE Futures Canada. The November contract is down 90 cents at $826 per ton. The January contract is down $1.80 at $836. At the Minneapolis Grain Exchange, hard red spring wheat for December down 3 cents at $7.53 per bushel. March wheat down 2 cents at $7.73. At the Chicago Board of Trade, corn for December down 6 cents at $5.28 per bushel. March corn also down 6 cents at $5.42. November soybeans down 5 cents at $13.16 per bushel. January soybeans down 5 cents at $13.32. Oats for December up 9 cents at $4.11 per bushel. March oats up 4 cents at $4.17. On the livestock markets at the CME, lean hogs for October down 18 cents at $78.50 per hundredweight. December hog contract down 63 cents at $69.33. Live cattle for October up 30 cents at $218.75. And December cattle down 65 cents at $219.55 per hundredweight.
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0: And on the Golden West Radio Money Scope, the TSX is up 380 points, the Dow Jones up 325, the NASDAQ up 420 points, and the Canadian dollar is down 2/100ths at 71.5 cents US.
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4: G'day, this is Brad Kaler here with your Grontha Livestock Auction Mart Report for the week of September the 14th. We had 750 head through the market this week, including about 300 ring cattle. The cows traded lower again this week at 170 to 220 and sales to 235 on good beef cows. Dairy type cows saw some pressure as well and traded $1.40 to 190 and sales up to 210 on the fancier younger dries. Bulls fetched 228 to 250, and we had a big string of Holstein fed heifers weighing 1,100 to 1,600 pounds that sold well at 220 to 295. We had a lot of dairy type feeders this week alongside with some beef calves coming through. Your steers under 400 pounds were 720 to 840. 4 to 5 weight steers, $590 to $7. 5 to 600 pound steers, $550 to $640. On the heifer side of things, under 400 pounds were $650 to $8. 4 to 5 weight heifers, $540 to $610. And 5 to 600 pound heifers, $460 to $550. Horse sale this Saturday at 12 noon. Be looking forward to having you join us there. Got livestock to sell this fall? Give Grontha a call. This has been Brad Gaylor with your Grontha Livestock Auction Mart Report. We'll see you down the road.
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2: Harvest progress in the prairies is well behind normal. In Saskatchewan, harvest is now 32% complete, but still well behind the five-year average of 71%. The lentil harvest is 88% complete, field peas at 84%, winter wheat at 93%, and fall rye at 98%. The canola harvest remains at 15%. In Manitoba, harvest is now 40% complete, down from the five-year average of 50%. Quality was good in earlier harvested crops, but in recently harvested fields, we're hearing about downgrading due to sprouting and weathering on the kernels. Alberta's weekly crop report comes out tomorrow. For Golden West, I'm Glendale Allen Vossler.
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4: Mainly sunny today and 18 degrees. Tonight, a few clouds with a low of 7. Tomorrow, it'll be mainly cloudy and a high of 20. On Saturday, periods of rain, 19 degrees, and then partly sunny on Sunday with a high of 20. Right now in Steinbach, we're at 13 degrees. You can find current weather conditions and the 7-day forecast anytime on the Low End Body Shop weather page on your Steinbach Online app. I'm Judy Peters.
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2: The Manitoba government is offering to waive the provincial sales tax on major capital spending for the Port of Churchill. Premier Wab Kanu making the announcement at a major investment summit in Toronto this week. He says the Manitoba team met with global investment firms to pitch the Port of Churchill, as well as mining, infrastructure, and agricultural projects totaling more than $85 billion.
6: I think that the attitude right now is, as much as Canadians have been stressed by Donald Trump's tariff threats, there's even more of a willingness to just kind of dust off our hands and say, all right, let's get down to business and let's get things done for Canada.
2: More grain is moving through northern Manitoba as the Port of Churchill continues to attract attention. Manitoba Agriculture Minister Ron Costician says during a recent visit to the port, he saw a shipment of durum being loaded and moved out.
7: Opportunities not only dealing in the grain commodities, there are a number of other precious minerals. Hence, the story being told here is that the more the port becomes diversified of commodity opportunities of moving a cargo, we've become very successful in the partnership that's been developed with the Arctic Gateway.
2: Costician adding that last year they met with 19 EU countries that showed a lot of excitement about what the development of Churchill could mean. Costician says work is already underway on moving potash through the port.
7: I know it's in an experimental stage, but here's an opportunity of a two-way commodity trade opportunities that I think will continue to build.
2: Damon Gillis is the CEO of PADCOM, the Potash Agri-Development Corporation of Manitoba. It recently started production at a mine near Russell, and a potash shipment has already gone through Churchill on its way to Europe.
8: We will do more than triple our production in 5 years. We'll go five times and 10 times. We're in production, no planning to do. We ship potash now through AGG through Port of Churchill on its way to Antwerp, Belgium, got there yesterday perhaps, and we're going to do more of it. There's so much market in Europe, South America, and in Canada as well, and we're proud to play a role in it.
2: PADCOM is 100% Canadian owned.
8: Canada is the number one producer of potash in the world. 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PADCOM is the only sovereign owned potash mine. We're committed to good paying jobs. We're committing to sharing the profit in the area with our Indigenous communities.
2: The PADCOM mine near Russell, Manitoba is expected to produce 30,000 tons in its first year, scaling up to around 250,000 tons annually. It's been a challenging harvest in the prairies. Harvest progress remains behind normal following another week of scattered rain. In Manitoba, cereal crop specialist Ann Kirk says harvest there is now 40% complete.
9: Central, Eastern, and Interlake region, we are doing pretty good in terms of spring cereal harvest, looking at about 85% to 98% complete. The Northwest and Southwest, though, are behind due to, you know, excess moisture and then also rainfalls in the last couple of weeks. So for those areas, the Northwest and Southwest, we're estimating about 45% of the spring wheat harvest. The Northwest, barley and oats, we're only looking at 15% of oats being harvested and 30% of barley. And for the Southwest, about half of our oats have been harvested and 70% of the barley. Spring wheat, barley, and oats are looking at, in many regions, average yields. Quality was good in earlier harvested crops, but in recently harvested fields, we are hearing of some downgrading due to sprouting and then also just weathering on the kernels.
2: The provincial canola harvest is now 36% complete, with yields ranging from below average to average. Manitoba's Agriculture Minister Ron Costigan noting that the rains throughout September have made it slow going.
7: Obviously, we're going to need that typical secondary summer this fall. Hopefully, it can be extended for 2 to 3 weeks. I've seen some beautiful crops, and I've also seen some areas of the field that, you know, unfortunately, too much moisture has done away. But what I've really been impressed with, the soybean acres that are out there and the resistance of soybeans, even when it's under a challenging amount of moisture, really done well.
2: For Golden West, I'm Glendale Allen Vossler.
0: 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This Thanksgiving, we're asking you to keep that spirit going. 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
4: Mainly sunny today and 18 degrees. Tonight, a few clouds with a low of 7. Tomorrow, it'll be mainly cloudy and a high of 20. On Saturday, periods of rain, 19 degrees, and then partly sunny on Sunday with a high of 20. Right now in Steinbach, we're 13 degrees. You can find current weather conditions and the 7-day forecast anytime on the Low End Body Shop weather page on your Steinbach online app. I'm Judy Peters.
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10: Revelation Martial Arts has had a couple events over the past few weeks, including one in Winnipeg and one in North Dakota. And John Sawatsky says with another one looming on November 7th, the group's already preparing for battle.
11: We're always just looking at what we could do better. And we focus on that. We don't

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7: Taking a look at your markets, starting with canola at ICE Futures Canada. The November contract is down 90 cents at $826 per ton. The January contract is down $1.80 at $836. At the Minneapolis Grain Exchange, hard red spring wheat for December down 3 cents at $7.53 per bushel. March wheat down 2 cents at $7.73. At the Chicago Board of Trade, corn for December down 6 cents at $5.28 per bushel. March corn also down 6 cents at $5.42. November soybeans down 5 cents at $13.16 per bushel. January soybeans down 5 cents at $13.32. Oats for December up 9 cents at $4.11 per bushel. March oats up 4 cents at $4.17. On the livestock markets at the CME, lean hogs for October down 18 cents at $78.50 per hundredweight. December hog contract down 63 cents at $69.33. Live cattle for October up 30 cents at $218.75, and December cattle down 65 cents at $219.55 per hundredweight.
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11: Harvest progress in the prairies is well behind normal. In Saskatchewan, harvest is now 32% complete, but still well behind the five-year average of 71%. The lentil harvest is 88% complete, field peas at 84%, winter wheat at 93 and fall rye at 98. The canola harvest remains at 15%. In Manitoba, harvest is now 40%

0: 50% complete, down from the five-year average of 50%. Quality was good in earlier harvested crops, but in recently harvested fields, we're hearing about downgrading due to sprouting and weathering on the kernels. Alberta's weekly crop report comes out tomorrow. For Golden West, I'm Glendalee Allen Vosler.
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0: Jim Brickman and you on this Thursday afternoon. My name is Zach Drieger. Started my day with you on the morning show, 6 to 9:30. Went home for a little bit, and now I'm back for the afternoon. I'll be here till 5 o'clock, and we will circle back to a bunch of stuff we covered earlier today on the morning show. Checking in with a past Made in Manitoba guest who recently got ordained, which we think is pretty cool. We will also look ahead to this weekend's Heart of the South program. The news team will keep us current on all the latest local stories making headlines and our weather details for today, tomorrow, and into the weekend. And some wonderful music between now and 5 o'clock. So there is plenty to enjoy this Thursday afternoon, and I hope you can stick around for all of it. Let's go.
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6: Mainly sunny today and 18 degrees. Tonight, a few clouds with a low of 7. Tomorrow, it'll be mainly cloudy and a high of 20. On Saturday, periods of rain, 19 degrees, and then partly sunny on Sunday with a high of 20. You can find current weather conditions and the 7-day forecast anytime on the Low & Body Shop weather page on your Steinbach Online app. I'm Judy Peters.

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0: And I also work a part-time job that's also in the city. But yes, I've been playing music since a very young age. I've started with the fiddle, but actually the violin. I mean, it's the same instrument, but, you know, different genres of music. Since 3 years old, I've been playing violin. And then right around 13, I started picking up the fiddle. So ever since that day, I kind of, you know, play both. And then during COVID, I picked up the guitar. And that's when I kind of taught myself guitar and chords. And then I started experimenting with writing music. And that's kind of where it all began, where I just, one day I had nothing to do, grabbed the guitar and then started writing a song. And I was like, wow, this is actually like what I want to do.
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4: Mainly sunny today and 18 degrees. Tonight, a few clouds with a low of 7. Tomorrow, it'll be mainly cloudy and a high of 20. On Saturday, periods of rain, 19 degrees. And then partly sunny on Sunday with a high of 20. You can find current weather conditions and the 7-day forecast anytime on the Low End Body Shop weather page on your Steinbeck Online app. I'm Judy Peters.

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2: Good morning, besties. I hope your weekends were bussin' fire. 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
0: Mainly sunny today and 18 degrees. Tonight, a few clouds with a low of 7. Tomorrow, it'll be mainly cloudy and a high of 20. On Saturday, periods of rain, 19 degrees, and then partly sunny on Sunday with a high of 20. You can find current weather conditions and the 7-day forecast anytime on the Low End Body Shop weather page on your Steinbeck Online app. I'm Judy Peters.
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0: All of me, John Legend, on this Thursday afternoon. My name is Zach Drieger, and this weekend on Heart of the South, Harold Giesbrecht is bringing us a pretty special program. It's all a tribute to the late, great Dolly Parton, and he did a deep dive into her roots, and he found some pretty interesting stuff. So here's him giving us a little preview of this Saturday.
1: The fun part about doing this program is is how much I get to learn, and I learned a lot about the gospel roots of Dolly Parton. She has written some phenomenal gospel songs, and we're going to share a bunch of those on the program this weekend. And I'm sure people want to listen in, because Dolly Parton was so famous, so well loved. And this week, like you said, it's going to be a very specific focus on her gospel music, both gospel songs she wrote and the songs she's recorded through the years. So many songs about heaven, so many songs about, you know, how the Lord helps us through those difficult times. And so I would just really encourage our listeners to tune in on this weekend's program.
0: Special Dolly Parton tribute on Heart of the South, and you can enjoy that alongside Harold Giesbrecht this Saturday, live right here at 8 p.m.
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3: Mainly sunny today and 18 degrees. Tonight, a few clouds with a low of 7. Tomorrow, it'll be mainly cloudy and a high of 20. On Saturday, periods of rain, 19 degrees, and then partly sunny on Sunday with a high of 20. You can find current weather conditions and the 7-day forecast anytime on the Low End Body Shop weather page on your Steinbeck Online app. I'm Judy Peters.
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0: Mayor Steinbeck, while councillors say the change could affect the city's long-term growth. Councillor Damian Penner says Steinbeck needs to think about its future land needs.
1: We are in the middle of unprecedented growth. We do not know 20 years from now what that's going to look like.
0: The city's objection will be filed before LaBroquerie's public hearing on the proposed bylaws on September 23rd. Manitobans will no longer have to change their clocks every spring and fall. The provincial government has decided to remain on daylight saving time permanently. Manitoba will join several other provinces and territories that have adopted or are moving toward permanent time. The change takes effect this November, when Manitoba would normally return to standard time. Red River Valley School Division has named Darren Skog as its new superintendent and CEO starting January 1st. Skog has been with the division since 2004, first as a teacher in Morris, then as a principal, and for the past 15 years as assistant superintendent.
2: The position became available again with Dan leaving to go back to the DSFM, and the board approached me, and I guess the timing was right for myself and for my family, and so yeah, I'm looking forward to the new challenge.
0: Skog says he'll focus on building on the division's existing foundation, including strategic planning, as the division continues to grow. And the inaugural Steinbeck Pistons hot dog cook-off brought together four local teams and about 200 ticket buyers. With more, here's reporter Afton Berg.
3: Chino's Bistro and Sunshine Greenhouse took the win with their Bocephus hot dog, which will be added to the Pistons arena menu this season. Nadja Gowland with the event center says there was plenty of competition.
4: Dynamic chiropractic and sport therapy there. We also had the Southeast Event Center, Mix 96, and then Chino's and Sunshine Greenhouse.
3: The event also raised approximately $1,000 for ROC Eastman, which helps children participate in sports who may not otherwise have the opportunity. I'm Afton Berg.
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0: Mainly sunny today and 18 degrees. Tonight, a few clouds with a low of 7. Tomorrow, it'll be mainly cloudy and a high of 20. On Saturday, periods of rain, 19 degrees, and then partly sunny on Sunday with a high of 20. You can find current weather conditions and the 7-day forecast anytime on the Low End Body Shop weather page on your Steinbeck Online app. I'm Judy Peters.
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1: Mercy. Mercy is God's ministry to the miserable. Hello, this is Chuck Swindoll. After giving a laundry list of sins he had committed, the great Apostle Paul writes this in 1 Timothy. I was shown

0: Mercy. Such a profound statement in four simple words. I was shown mercy. In other words, I was given mercy in place of my misery. I needed grace, and God came to my rescue. What a marvelous truth. And the antidote to misery. The living God touched Saul's life with mercy. The living God still slips his hand into the ranks of humanity and points us out, saying, here is my grace.
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3: Good afternoon. It is Thursday, September 17th. My name is Zach Drieger, and we have been hanging out all day. I was on the morning show covering for Chris Sumner, 6 to 9:30. Came back for the afternoon at 1, and we have arrived at the final hour of our Thursday together. And we're going to kick it off with another visit from my friends in the newsroom. It's 4 o'clock.
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5: Good evening, I'm Judy Peters. A low tonight of 7 degrees with a few clouds. Your forecast details are on the way. The Hanover School Division is rolling out a new learning plan for teachers. We get the details from reporter Afton Berg.
6: Superintendent CEO Joe Thiessen says the plan builds on the division's work with deeper learning and will provide a common foundation for staff. He says the plan is ultimately focused on student success.
7: At the heart of this plan is our belief that all students are important and all students can learn. We want families to know that when their children come to HSP, they're cared for, they're challenged, supported, and provided with excellent opportunities to learn and grow.
6: The plan has been rolled out to teachers and staff, with professional development taking place next week. I'm Afton Berg.
5: Steinbeck City Council is objecting to proposed changes to LaBroquerie's development plan and zoning bylaw, with the city concerned about development along its borders. Councillor Susan Penner says the proposed plan includes changes to the transitional zone that currently applies to development within 2 miles of Steinbeck.
8: And that's something we need to be very careful about. And it's not just us as a city who's concerned. If you look at provincial policy, they too would say this is not in accordance with what they recommend or suggest.
5: Council unanimously approved the objection, which will be submitted ahead of LaBroquerie's September 23rd public hearing. A Truth and Reconciliation event is happening tomorrow morning at the Pat Porter Active Living Center in Steinbeck. Executive Director Audrey Harder says hearing personal stories is an important part of the process.
9: It brings the heart to the story. You know, you're not just listening to the words, you're not just looking at the numbers, you're feeling it with the person as they've experienced it.
5: Harder says those stories can really hit home. The event is tomorrow, 9 to noon, at the Pat Porter Active Living Center. Manitobans will no longer have to change their clocks every spring and fall. The provincial government has decided to remain on daylight saving time permanently. Manitoba will join several other provinces and territories that have opted or are moving toward permanent time. The change takes effect this November when Manitoba would normally return to standard time. A perfect pairing for your day, delicious eats, and the latest local updates. 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
5: A few clouds tonight with a low of 7. Tomorrow there's a small chance of showers and 22 degrees with a humidex of 25. On Saturday it'll be cloudy and 19. Then on Sunday, partly sunny with a high of 20. Right now in Steinbeck, we're at 17 degrees. Current weather conditions can be found anytime on the

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0: Past me to Manitoba guest Kat Yonke in slow motion on this Thursday afternoon. It is September 17th. I'm Zach Drieger, and coming up in just a moment, we are going to get you another look at your weather details for today, tomorrow, and into the weekend. And shortly after that, birthday wishes on the way.
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2: 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I'm going to bring some friends with me, and you don't want to miss it. It's going to be an incredible evening of worship and praise and thanksgiving. I've got Chris Blue coming, one of the Gaither homecoming artists, and Laura Bertan of Romania's Got Talent. You're not going to want to miss it. It's going to be at the Calvary Temple Church in Winnipeg, Manitoba, and we cannot wait to see you there. For tickets, go to lindarandall.com.
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4: A few clouds tonight with a low of 7. Tomorrow there's a small chance of showers and 22 degrees with a humidex of 25. On Saturday it'll be cloudy and 19. Then on Sunday, partly sunny with a high of 20. Right now in Steinbach, we're at 17 degrees. Current weather conditions can be found anytime on the Lowen Body Shop weather page on your Steinbach Online app. I'm Judy Peters.
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0: Good afternoon. It's Thursday, September 17th, and we're cracking open the birthday book for today, starting in the Boys of Ain Lions Club calendar with birthday wishes going out to Tyler Middleton Bell and Nanette Glover today, and a happy sweet 16th birthday to Carter Giesbrecht of Altona from Hunter, Fabby, and Parker. So to Tyler, Nanette, Carter, and anyone else who might be diving into a slice of birthday cake on this Thursday, September 17th, wishing you all the best. Hope you have a wonderful day celebrating today and a big happy birthday from all of us here at Golden West Radio.
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7: A few clouds tonight with a low of 7. Tomorrow there's a small chance of showers and 22 degrees with a humidex of 25. On Saturday it'll be cloudy and 19. Then on Sunday, partly sunny with a high of 20. Right now in Steinbeck, we're at 17 degrees. Current weather conditions can be found anytime on the Lowen Body Shop weather page on your Steinbeck Online app. I'm Judy Peters.
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2: My wonderful friends, we've been hanging out all day. I was on the morning show 6 to 9:30, filling in for Chris Sumner, back for the afternoon at 1 o'clock, and now we are into the final stretch, and it's 15 minutes of country gospel music, starting with the Isaacs and Sweet Holy Spirit.

0: Right now in Steinbach, we're at 17 degrees. Current weather conditions can be found anytime on the Lowen Body Shop weather page on your Steinbach online app. I'm Judy Peters.
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7: Harvest progress in the prairies is well behind normal. In Saskatchewan, harvest is now 32% complete, but still well behind the five-year average of 71%. The lentil harvest is 88% complete, field peas at 84%, winter wheat at 93 and fall rye at 98. The canola harvest remains at 15%. In Manitoba, harvest is now 40% complete, down from the five-year average of 50%. Quality was good in earlier harvested crops, but in recently harvested fields, we're hearing about downgrading due to sprouting and weathering on the kernels. Alberta's weekly crop report comes out tomorrow. For Golden West, I'm Glendale Allen Vosler.
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1: A few clouds tonight with a low of 7. Tomorrow there's a small chance of showers and 22 degrees with a humidex of 25. On Saturday it'll be cloudy and 19. Then on Sunday, partly sunny with a high of 20. Right now in Steinbach, we're at 17 degrees. Current weather conditions can be found anytime on the Lowen Body Shop weather page on your Steinbach Online app. I'm Judy Peters.
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3: Revelation Martial Arts has had a couple events over the past few weeks, including one in Winnipeg and one in North Dakota. And John Sawatsky says with another one looming on November 7th, the group's already preparing for battle.
4: We're always just looking at what we could do better. And we focus on that. We don't try to keep anything like from the last event because we don't want to be too confident, right? There's always going to be good talent out there. So we just focus on the stuff that we need to work on. And we improve on that each time and make sure that they have fun when they go out there and do it.
3: Sawatsky adds he couldn't be prouder of how the team has done recently, and they continue to build a great reputation around the sporting world. In the NFL, the Thursday nighter is a tale of two powerhouses as the 1-0 Detroit Lions visit the 1-0 Buffalo Bills. Kickoff just after 7:15 this evening. For your scores, stories, and all things sports, be sure to check out the False Front Golf Simulator Sports page on SteinbackOnline.com. I'm Dave Anthony.
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3: I'm thrilled to be joined now with a man representing Revelation Martial Arts, Mr. John Sawatsky. John, thanks for doing this today.
4: You're very welcome. Thanks for having me.
3: Well, John, I know it's been a busy time for you and the gym, several events. We got to recap here. Let's go back a handful of weeks. Tell me a little bit about the Strangle Submission Series that took place in Winnipeg at the Met a few weeks ago.
4: So it's a pretty big event, mainly just super fights where they just have one opponent you go against versus a tournament where you'd possibly face many of them. And then at the end, towards the end, they have a quintet challenge where there's five guys from one club going against five guys from a different club, and it's last man standing. You go one at a time. And if you win, you stay in the middle until you lose. And if there's no submission, which means you both lose then, and you both go off, and then fresh guys come on. So, it was really good. We had our one student, Kennedy, she's quite young, go in there, and she won her submission there. And then we had my 14-year-old gray belt girl going in against blue belt female there. She didn't win, but she also didn't get tapped either, which was a huge victory for her there. And then my wife, Tiffany, fought a really, really good match. Didn't get the decision, but very happy with her performance there. And then we ended up going against Mecca Martial Arts from Kenora, and ended up that my four guys ended up taking care of business there that I didn't even have to fight. So we ended up winning that quintet challenge there.
3: Well, that's fantastic. Congratulations, John. Before we get into the most recent event in North Dakota, back to the Met event for just a second. Obviously, this is a huge deal for Revelation Martial Arts. And even though fighting can kind of be individualistic, what was it like kind of seeing the team come together and pull through at this event in such a huge way?
4: You know, it was pretty amazing. About 4 months ago, I blew my knee out, and I was still training and still planning on competing, but my knee wasn't good. I've got surgery actually coming up in December, and so my guys told me that I wasn't going to have to worry, that they were going to take care of business, and I wouldn't have to fight, and they just did that. So it was

0: It was amazing. Mecca is a good school. We love those guys there. We get along really well with them. But, yeah, it just ended up we were a better team that day.
1: John Sawatsky from Revelation Martial Arts joining us on Sports Beat today. So why don't you take us through the most recent event that took place in Fargo, North Dakota, and tell us how you did at the Submission Challenge.
0: So, yeah, it was a great tournament there. We had seven of our students there. It was five kids and three adults. Two adults, sorry, that went out. And, yeah, we ended up getting 12 golds and four silvers in that event. And then we ended up with only seven of them competing. We ended up still winning third place for the most amount of points for a team. So that's pretty incredible.
1: That is incredible, John. What's it been like watching the reputation and the respect level for Revelation Martial Arts kind of grow as you continue to kind of really make a name for yourselves through different events like these?
0: You know, we've got a really good reputation. We go to any tournament and stuff like that. My students, they carry themselves well, respectful, and I think that does a lot. It's not so like we obviously get a lot of respect for our actual, like, the talent and stuff like that that we bring there, but just a good sportsmanship and what my students all bring as individuals is a huge thing right there.
1: Well, John, we'll wrap up with this. You've got another event coming up in the first week of November. How do you kind of prepare for something like that, coming off of the last two events and getting ready for this one coming up on November 7th? Just how do you and the group kind of get ready for an event like you've got coming up?
0: So we're always just looking at what we could do better. And we focus on that. We don't try to keep anything like from the last event because we don't want to be too confident, right? There's always going to be good talent out there. So we just focus on the stuff that we need to work on, and we improve on that each time, and make sure that they have fun when they go out there and do it.
1: Well, John, I know that winning is always a lot more fun, and we appreciate all the conversations, all the success that Revelation's had here recently, and looking forward to telling more stories down the road, and always appreciate the time. Thanks for doing this.
0: Absolutely, man. Thank you.

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1: A few clouds tonight with a low of 7. Tomorrow there's a small chance of showers and 22 degrees with a humidex of 25. On Saturday, it'll be cloudy and 19. Then on Sunday, partly sunny with a high of 20. Right now in Steinbeck, we're at 17 degrees. Current weather conditions can be found anytime on the Lowen Body Shop weather page on your Steinbeck Online app. I'm Judy Peters.
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3: We're talking about walking in the Spirit, which means to walk in obedience to God. 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We do our best, we get our best, we're the most fulfilled, the most satisfied, the happiest. 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
4: 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But that was a long time ago, and here in the 21st century, the days of prophets are over, right? Well, yes and no. Learn about the gift of prophecy as we continue our series, Living in the Power of the Holy Spirit. 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
3: Have you ever wondered why Christians act the way they do? I don't mean just bad conduct, but good conduct. Why do they act the way they do? Well, there are probably many reasons, but one of the primary reasons is what I want to talk about in this message. Because one of the primary reasons that you and I act the way we act is because of our spiritual gift. When you and I trusted Jesus Christ as our personal Savior, He gave us many gifts. But of those many gifts that He's given us and talents and so forth, one of those is

0: unrighteousness and when they see things going on that are not right, they're willing to take a stand for what is right. They're willing to stand firm for what's right, even if it costs them. If it costs them their friends, if it costs, for example, they're going to be loyal and truthful to the Word of God, even if being true to the Word of God costs them relationships, they're going to be true to the Word. If they have to decide whether it's Word or relationship, they're going to be true to the Word. And they're willing to suffer the consequences of being obedient to God, doing what God calls them to do, walking in righteousness. They're willing to suffer. In fact, you recall that Peter said he counted it a privilege, a joy to suffer for the Lord. And so many people today, they don't want to suffer. And if they think something's going on, it's going to cost them a little suffering, you know what? They're going to leave. They're going to evaporate. They're gone. You can't trust them to stand by in times of difficulty and hardship. Listen, when you're going through troubles and trials and heartaches in your life and you want to do what's right, the gift of prophecy will stand by you, defend you if at all possible. Unless it's something that you really need to be corrected about, then they'll try to correct you if at all possible and stand with you and help you get corrected. And they're willing to suffer other people's criticism and judgments no matter what.
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4: A few clouds tonight and a low of 7. Friday, increasing clouderness with a small chance of showers late in the afternoon and a high of 22. Friday night, mainly cloudy, chance of showers and a low of 13. Cloudy skies on Saturday with a high of 19. Sunday, a mix of sun and cloud and a high of 20. Sunshine Monday, a high of 21. Tuesday, a mix of sun and cloud, a high of 21 degrees. Know when the sun rises and sets with the Lowen Body Shop weather page on Steinbach Online and the Steinbach Online app. I'm Candace Dirksen.
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7: When we're hurting, we long for answers. We want God to explain himself, to justify the pain, to make sense of the struggle. But what if he has something better in mind than answers?

mistake. Did you know that Chuck began stuttering in the seventh grade? But even while stumbling through his young adulthood, God was working out his purposes. In Awakened by Grace, Chuck shares for the very first time how God helped him grow from a small, insecure boy into a man who delights in speaking grace and truth to millions. You'll love reading about the wisdom that Chuck gleaned from over 60 years in ministry, the words he'd like to speak to his younger self, and the encouragement for anyone going through tough times. Stay tuned for more details. I'm Bill Meyer. Chuck Swindoll describes how Job, a suffering man, finally came to the end of himself and found blessing. 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
2: A few clouds tonight and a low of 7. Friday, increasing cloudiness with a small chance of showers late in the afternoon and a high of 22. Friday night, mainly cloudy, chance of showers and a low of 13. Cloudy skies on Saturday with a high of 19. Sunday, a mix of sun and cloud and a high of 20. Sunshine Monday, a high of 21. Tuesday, a mix of sun and cloud, a high of 21 degrees. Know when the sun rises and sets with the Low & Body Shop weather page on Steinbach Online and the Steinbach Online app. I'm Candace Dirksen.
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4: Today on Focus on the Family with Jim Daly, we're going to be exploring a really tender topic, and it's going to affect all of us at some point. The topic is illustrated by a quote that was attributed to Jamie Anderson, who said, "Grief, I've learned, is really just love. It's all the love you want to give but cannot. All of that unspent love gathers up in the corners of your eyes, the lump in your throat, and in that hollow part of your chest." Well, thanks for joining us. Your host is Focus President and author Jim Daly, and I'm John Fuller.
5: John, I think grief is such a powerful and sometimes overwhelming emotion. It's one, to be honest, that I don't like going over to that door. I don't like opening it. You know, Jean and her family have had significant issues occur, and she's taught me a lot about going to that door. And I think one of the most fearful times in my life, when she was at her depth of grief after losing her brother, and I was like, let's get going, we got to pick ourselves up and go. And she looked at me and said, you know what, not everybody's wired like that. You got to sit with me here in my grief. It freaked me out. Seriously. Yeah. I was like, I don't like doing that. I don't want to do that. And why don't you come with me? We'll keep moving. And so it's been a really interesting experience for me to just do that as best as I could, as imperfectly as I did it. You know, the scripture, Isaiah 53, says, "He has borne our griefs and carried our sorrows." Isn't that awesome? And another great scripture that I love is Psalm 34:18. "The Lord is near to the brokenhearted." Yeah. "And saves those crushed in spirit." So there's something about this life that grief almost lays the groundwork for our receptivity to the Holy Spirit and the Lord's work. Yeah. It's a humbling thing. And I'm

0: That is incredible. And that's what happens, folks, when we work together to bring God's good news to hurting families, hurting people. Your gift today can help more people like Evelyn, people who need a lifeline of hope and healing and our Lord.
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2: A few clouds tonight and a low of 7. Friday, increasing cloudiness with a small chance of showers late in the afternoon and a high of 22. Friday night, mainly cloudy, chance of showers and a low of 13. Cloudy skies on Saturday with a high of 19. Sunday, a mix of sun and cloud and a high of 20. Sunshine Monday, a high of 21. Tuesday, a mix of sun and cloud, a high of 21 degrees. Know when the sun rises and sets with the Lowen Body Shop weather page on Steinbach Online and the Steinbach Online app. I'm Candace Dirksen.
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7: Jonah surviving 3 days inside a fish is miraculous. But the bigger miracle is what happened next, when Jonah was used to bring an entire city to God. Today on Turning Point, Dr. David Jeremiah takes a closer look at the incredible revival that took place in Nineveh, in which the entire population was saved. From Jonah, the runaway prophet, here's David to share his message when revival comes.
8: You know, revival is genuinely powerful when even the animals are affected. And that was true in Nineveh. And it is a wonderful story to remind us that God can do what politics can't do, what motivation can't do. God can do something miraculous. He's done it in the past, and we believe He could do it again. And we should be praying for revival because, frankly, with the drift of the culture here in America, it could be the only answer to the situation we're facing at this time. When revival comes, it's our study for today, and I hope you have your Bibles close and can follow along. Don't forget to order your copy of the Light of the World Turning Point calendar for 2027. This is the calendar month. We send it out early because it will help you get ready for the end of the year and the beginning of the new year. There's a place for you to enter all your events on this wall calendar, and it is wonderfully adorned with beautiful photography illustrating the power of God's wonderful ministry of light. He is the light of the world, and you will be blessed by this calendar, and we want you to have it as our way of